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1: All right, to 93.7 was Zobia FM on each and there you day. This makes sense. Morning, welcome to Torin Bondo. Make I start with okay. All right, Moku, start with the one way I share with you. I tell you, say great news and joy fill our heart for the rescue of our children. But please, they need to be taken to the hospital. They also need therapy, you know. They need therapy. Anything where the government go do to just enable them to have therapy, you know, and just come back to reality and make their recovery a better one, it will really make a lot of sense. Okay? Only God know how we be with them, but we can only imagine. We can only imagine how he be with them at this particular time. All right, I'm going to give you gist here and there for waiting the sub based on the basis. Okay? Number one, be saying, four men, nine on this sentenced to 95 years imprisonment for coming together to use by force browse a 13-year-old girl network for Niger State. And these four men now, court don't sentence them to a cumulative of 95 years imprisonment. Just imagine you doing life in prison, okay? Just imagine you doing life in prison, okay, for a long years because of bad character.
2: Make you shopping enter market with the combo. 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

All right, on 93.7 was Zobia FM on Nicha. Now, dear, you day, this makes sense. Yes, this makes sense. Morning, and no forget, say, now inside the coolest of zone, you day. Weekend, mother, you day with First Lady Akugowan. And without wasting any micro tinting time, I say I will share with you some of the things and things is waste up. In case you just a tune in, I give gist of the good news, pupils or your pupils and teachers done they rescued by a military, intelligence effort. And we remain grateful to God, first of all, because I know, Kai, this was one of the kidnap really upset the nation. But we thank God, say these children.

0: cab drivers, you know, taxi drivers, where we say their work na to the drive for airport, okay, like to the carry person for airport. When person land, you know, you go, then go there to say, are you going? Okay, let me take you to where you're going. All those kind of kabu drivers. So it's so painful that then they cry. Say the new rule and regulate will be say they give them right now. Kai, it's not an akura. And say they don't know how they won't take cope with that. According to this kabu car hire drivers for Lagos Airport, one they lament is say, our waiting they call them, Federation of Aviation Authority of Nigeria fan, say don't tell them say their motto must be 2020 motto and upward. Say any motto where they below 2020 motto.
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0: What deal? No go fit. They operate for that, local and international airport for Lagos State. So following this new directive, where then they allege, where they come from Federal Aviation Authority of Nigeria, or more, I can't wonder as how now. Me and you know say kabu, moto. Some of them are 2009, 2010, 2012. You understand? Waiting the important is the can the is the car in good condition, the car they work, the remote driver go fit carry from where they go reach where as you land reach where you they go, you understand. But how you see this particular one, because this is another way to come out work, to come out work from their handle, and also food from their table, because these are what these people do for a living. To feed their family, pay school fees, raise their children, and just be meaningful contributors to the society. Waiting, you think? I'd like to hear from you on top of that particular one. Now, make I tell you, because Natori and Bondo are the ghost place by place, for inside Abuja, as they tell you, many Abuja residents don't they cry and complain, say there's a high rate of one chance where they stop there, as well as bandit infiltration. Waiting that grammatical mean? Be say like by play, like play. Be like say bandit now, they don't they camp, they advance more into Abuja. And we don't know. But waiting and they do will show you say it is sub. Now make you know say, according to Tori report, bandit don't attack an area in Mpape, a community in the Buari area, Council of the Federal Capital Territory, FCT Abuja. And inside this particular bandit attack, the bandit they kill security guard and even kidnap three persons, including a pastor. Now, my people, things they happen for inside this obodo we world. Make you know, say, one human rights activist now, we name na Israel Joe, a human rights activist where they based in Delta State. He don't call out a police officer identified as ASP Miyebo Victor. And inside this call out, he dey accuse the police officer. Say the police officer use a conny way tell him wife say may the wife send her send them picture of her body where she no wear cloth, of her naked body, the one where you body call her nude picture and video of her self, you know, in the naked form. The wife trusting her husband not thinking say she's romanticizing with her husband, she sent the husband the video. And according to this report, the man subsequently come to use the video to the blackmail her, and she no even know until the investigation can really come expose the matter. Joe, they claim say the accused officer was previously based in Ondo State, and for there where he meet him wife of 21 years. The woman was 17 years that time. This couple, they get two children. The first born when she born and when she did 18 years, and the officer now they don't transfer and come Delta State Police Command where he currently they serve. According to the activists, he compelling wife to send them nude videos of herself, say making use and take the, you know, the cure in Konji. So the woman, being a submissive woman, she been know they comfortable with her. She been complain, but the man say do it now. I know my wife, make I see what thing I pay for. So the woman can later agree, you know, he can later agree and all of that. Said even safe, he get the time where she been refused and he can begin the physically the abuser, stating say now waiting him want, not waiting being fantasy, say make she send them. So this matter can escalate. It can escalate when the officer suspected another man been the message in wife. In retaliation, the officer can begin the use the woman explicit video, can they use them to take the blackmail her. He send the video go her family member their group, send her naked video go her secondary school group, send her naked video go her university alumni group. Hey, Chineke, this police officer, he say no be smart, you know. 50 videos of he sent the video to 50 individuals, various of them alleging, you know. So the thing almost make the wife commit suicide. She had to look for help. She had to wait in, look for help. Now dear investigation country say now your husband Manu they run this particular package against you.

now you see this particular one, women, a girl lesson where you go learn from this one, or you still need us to explain unto you. Because Obi don't matter, you understand? You don't know what if it happen. You don't know whether small banje fi enter your partner head. All the whole thing way on at you say, we are one. The we are one gonna end up betraying you. So learn to use your head on top this level. Learn to use your head. Use your head. Be careful. Now one thing I go tell you for that particular level. Be very, very, very careful. On top this week, based on Senator Mbondo, a lot of reports don't they fly here and there, you know, and fingers pointing at a lot of our Igbo sisters on their behavior of maltreating their house help. From the one we carry knife, almost stab in a niece, you know, almost a killing niece for Abia State, down to the woman who cut off the toe of in small pikin house help for Enugu State, down to every other report of ill treatment where we get here for Anambra State, including one where we say the man almost buy in

0: don't bring a lot of criticism. I no go lie for you. You be person where they into trends, opinions, and many things. Opinion building, they so, you know they tell well about Igbo women. So I beg, I say, one Igbo, yeah, a woman, I think we need to do better on the way where we take the train our children and take also the handle our house helps. You know, you go no say your picking go do worse, so but you know go do, you know kill your picking. But once na hasep, if you say make it kill him, make you buy him and all of that, you have to be careful. You have to be careful on top of this very one. Very careful. Please and please learn to sometimes forgive. Learn to overlook. Learn to let things slide. Learn to say, instead they grow. You know, you will learn. Everything no be giddy gaga.
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0: now?
1: Nah, give me update, I beg.
0: Enugu Air don't begin direct flight from Enugu to Kano. This one no be say, you go first fly Enugu to Abuja, then Abuja to Kano. Mba no. 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Kano to Enugu direct. No stopping, no waiting.
1: Baba, this one a massive update like this. This one a different format and it sharp.
0: Yes, so. Enugu Airlines, they also fly go Abuja, Lagos, Enugu, Port Harcourt, Benin, Warri, Kano, and Asaba. 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
2: All right, so welcome back. And like I say, I beg women, if you feel say you're weak, you don't they go colo, you understand? You don't they get colo 50 mental 7. Because some of this wickedness where some of these our Igbo sisters they do. Sometimes when I think how can you, has he got into that? You understand? The level of wickedness, mandige di cham matinye noko, danye na inim aro the child. The cutting off of the toe. Are you a butcher woman? You know go slaughter, go they go sell meat. A lot of things. I don't understand the rationale behind that. That's Ken don't, you know, flog, you know, discipline, you know, give punishment, you know, say knee down, you know, advice. Now to use knife, cut off a part of the person body, and you're okay with it. So it should say some of them really get colosis. So you need to check if they okay, or if you need to check in for rehabilitation. Very, very important one. And then make you know, say, it's not as before. If on your metal, you understand? So you go in for, you be arrested, you be prosecuted, and if you be husband of a wife with a violent on the house help or on the man, on a child, and you know they talk, you know say anything, you know call out to order as man of the house, you know, so when they come to carry her, they go carry you as well, because that child, they under on her custody. So you go answer to it. So in order to exonerate yourself, come on yourself for this kind of way, say, you to call your wife to order. Tell her, say, hey, you don't need a match line, no? You will go alone. I will not be involved in it. You get it? If you don't get it, forget about it on top of that level. All right, still. Okay, I say make I share this particular one with you on top of that very level. Call me for 0803-278-9512, 0802-984-0053, and 0805-730-9377. For WhatsApp, I did for 091.

0: Spirit will interpret to you the role you need to play on the planet Earth. Whether you're a restorer, you're the one that brings comfort, happiness to your family, to your nation. Errors in worship have displaced many people from achieving the God-given purpose. Many do not know the script God has written concerning them because of errors in worship. Ignorance, carnality. Know that anything you obey at any point in time is what you are worshiping. There is no in-between. Any other thing that anyone worships that is not the true God will bring displacement and it causes dislocation, which is a serious error that has caused pain. Anytime there is a dislocation, just like Adam and Eve were dislocated from the Garden of Eden, they started receiving pain, sorrows, unfulfilled destiny, sadness, sickness, poverty, death, both spiritual and physical death. Hellfire is the landing place. If you watch when God was creating the world, sorrows, pains were not there. It dislocation from the Garden of Eden is the dislocation from abundance because of sin that can make someone to start experiencing poverty and so on. What can I do to correct the errors? Total repentance from sin by confessing your sins, errors to God. Asking God to forgive you sincerely from your heart, not just because you need a miracle or you want to be known. Asking for the mercy of God. It is total return to God like the prodigal son. And you must ask God to give you the grace to amend your ways. Not only returning, you have to amend your ways. You have to totally surrender your life to the Lord Jesus Christ. Lest I forget, tomorrow is church service. Don't miss it. Go there. God has a word for you. Go to a Bible-believing church with your Bible. The God was commissioning Joshua. He said, "This book of law shall not depart out of thy mouth. You shall meditate on it day and night. Study the word of God. You will see the script that God wrote for you. Be obedient to it. Accept it. Believe it. You are going to receive a turnaround and your ways will be amended in the mighty name of Jesus." We spend our time. This is peculiar youth. All God needs from you now is for you to begin to confess your sin. Tell the Father you are sorry. Now know that you are an ambassador for a purpose on the planet Earth, that you fulfill your dream in Jesus' mighty name. Can we pray? Heavenly Father, we thank you. We've learned from you. Lord, help us by your grace to be obedient to your word, to believe your word and accept your word and amend our ways in the name of Jesus. I pray for that one that is confused, that person that is in pains and sorrow. Lord God Almighty, heal the sick. Raise the dead. Father, let there be a great transformation, and men will amend their ways, and they will fulfill their glorious destiny on the planet Earth in Jesus' mighty name. I am still Mrs. Nkiru Iwanugo Ilodanya, your family consultant, your coach, and your messenger. Jesus loves you. See you in church tomorrow in Jesus' mighty name. God bless you.
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0: The nation's most brilliant young minds gear up for the National Secondary School Debate Tournament. It's the season finale of the I Beg to Differ Secondary Schools Debate Tournament, Season 9. 10th of August at 3 p.m. Lagos, Abuja and Port Harcourt will come alive. Champions from Abuja, Port Harcourt and Lagos will go shoulder to shoulder for the crown of the Champion of Champions. 16 secondary schools, 3 daily debates, 4 weeks of intense matchups. Who will be the Champion of Champions of the I Beg to Differ Season 9? The final lap of the journey begins August 10 at 3 p.m. For sponsorship inquiries, email info@nigeriainfo.fm or ibegtodifferatnigeriainfo.fm. I Beg to Differ, the Tournament of Champions.
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6: 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Good morning to you, Sabi Mommy. Good morning to you, Sabi Daddy. Good morning to you, Sabi Auntie and Uncle. I welcome you to Saturday Mede Mede with the Radio Chair Lady, the Black Beauty Baby for sure, the Omlecha Sampetinwake, the Oriako, Doziako, Patako, Pem, Pem, Pem, Original, any other one as you can tell. Make it vanilla. Just call me the Warish in case. And of course, I don't sit down. Besides, I don't sit down. And we're going to start with Sabi Pikin. Oh, my Sabi Pikin, arrange yourself and line up. Sit down on top of your joko. Make sure say you hold your pen and your book. A very, very important part. Sabi Mommy and Sabi Daddy, are you there? Are you there prepared for the 100 days holiday? Because if we check out where we're, so count the days. It go reach 100. Some of us go to say, we go push then go. We go push then go summer lesson. We go push then go. It become very, very short. It will keep pushing them go. Check your picking age. Mm-hmm. You know, say it is very important for us to take the expose our children to Sabino's things, like skills. You know, tech is there these days now. So most of the children self, they very, very techy. It is important for you to expose them to all of these things, to broaden their mind. Tech day there, if you tell them me they go learn any skill of your choice or of their choice, especially those ones when you be say don't enter secondary school, the one when you be say just write primary 6 exam, those ones now. So if you expose them to all these things, we get different centers when you be say tech trainings they happen. Those ones now see another learning opportunity for them. Those ones when you be say okay, get interest. Don't tell you say they go like study mass communication. Which you they wait for now, just so they come, they drop them for Wazobia FM or any media house when it be say they close to you, where if you say it good day easy for you, make the day acquainted with the environment. Very, very important. So we need to expose our children this holiday. So not so that they call a summer holiday. Sometimes some Sabi Mommy and Sabi Daddy go to say, okay, make we go chill this period now. So now heat for abroad. So cool not this. So make we go chill for our world. I know say some of our sabi mommy and daddy don't prepare our tickets, make we they go, and all of that. If you know say you can afford it, it dey good for you to expose sabi pikin. At least may they reach airport, may they see us plane take the land, they fly, may themselves the experience how it be to enter aeroplane if you can afford it. We not say may you go pressurize yourself here ago. That is very, very important. God, this holiday in a time to learn. Sabi mommy, I suppose open phone line for you to deal, especially our sabi mommy. As a mind, think as we dey go, we go know whether I go open phone line for one or two sabi mommy. Make I still ask you, what be your plan for sabi pikin this summer holiday? And you will be sabi pikin. What be your plan for yourself? We need to talk because this one na education. Not be say make we always today our topic today na spelling bee, we go spell, but we need to talk. As sabi pikin when you be, so what be your plan? What is your plan for this summer holiday? Very important. We need to take responsibility. Not look down on my sabi pikin. No, we tush, we get tease, we get composure, we intelligent, we smart, we know what we want. When we want sander, we go tell you, say we want sander. When we want a jean knicker, we go tell you, say we want jean knicker. If not trouser, we go tell you, so we know what we want. We know what we want. You understand? Even my small toddler for here, as tiny as she be, he didn't even get choice. Sometimes I go look, I go say, if I use Koboko this speaking now, if they get choice, they get, if I give him this thing, he go say no. You don't want this one. Say like you don't reach to make this decision. Sometimes I need to still impose my own because not be everything I'm picking ask. Now you they give and you understand. So as the parents, you need to be very, very smart, calculative. They follow them. You understand, but. Even at that, we get our will, we get our want, we get our desire as sabi pikin. So sometimes, especially those of us when the busy dog they come up for it, sometimes as sabi mommy and daddy sit us down, make we talk as father and daughter or as mother and son. Talk to us. We get what we want. May you not come they do what you want for us when we get what we want. You understand? So now, make we talk, sabi pikin. What is your plan for this summer holiday? Because I know say maybe some sabi mommy and daddy never asked us. So maybe they talk now, maybe they yeah. So you go to call Auntie Doreen for 0803-278-9512. Remember, say our topic na spelling be as we talk, as we express ourselves, we go see the spell. You gotta go 0803-278-9512 or you dial 0802-984-0053 or 0805-730-9377. Now the phone lines be this, when you be saying your tearful Auntie Doreen talk. When I pick your call, you tell me your name, you tell me your class, and don't forget to greet Auntie Doreen. No, now school we did for you, we didn't learn education. Hello. Good morning, how are you? All right, your name and your class.
7: My name is Divine.
6: All right, Divine who?
7: Ambrose Divine.
6: Ambrose Divine.
7: Yes, ma'am.
6: Oh, when I was in school, I had someone that was called Ambrose Maureen. All right, so what class are you again?
7: GSS 2,
6: Divine. Okay, so Divine, tell us, what is your plan for this summer holiday?
7: I'll go to my workplace.
6: You'll go to your workplace.
7: Work.
6: You're learning hairdressing. When did you start?
7: Last year.
6: So every summer holiday, you usually go to where you're learning?
7: Yes, ma'am.
6: Oh, that's so sweet. So can you weave now?
7: Yes, ma'am.
6: Can you braid?
7: Yes, learning.
6: Okay, you're learning how to braid. Okay. So you don't hear divine. So divine, you're in JS2, right?
7: Yes, ma'am.
6: Okay, so spell the word for us, acquire. Acquire. I arrow what? That is correct. All right, let's move over to the next person. Hello.
8: Good morning.
6: Good morning. Can you please move away from your radio set? Let me hear you. Elizabeth, how are you?
8: I'm fine.
6: Okay, Elizabeth. I like calling you Eliza. So, Elizabeth, what's your plan for this summer holiday? I didn't get that. You want to learn hairdressing, or you have been learning hairdressing?
8: You have been learning hairdressing? Yes.
6: Hey, is it your mommy's shop?
8: No.
6: Okay, so can you make hair now? Okay, you can only weave. So if I bring my hair now, you weave it for me.
8: Yes.
6: Okay. All right, so spell for us hair dressing.
8: H-A-I-R-D-I-E-S-S-I-N-G.
6: Correct! That's more like it! Hello? Hello? All right, so sorry about that. Do well to call back. Try as much as possible to move away from your radio set so we can hear you clearly, okay? Hello? Elizabeth, spell boutique for us.
8: B-O-U-T-I-Q-U-E-B-T.
6: Correct! Eliza. All right, anyway, which way? In case you just join us, Nasabi Pikin with Auntie Doreen on top of Zobia 93.7 FM on Ichaya Chukma Station. This is now the 11th day when it be set day for inside the month of July 2026. And of course, today we look at spelling B for Sabi Pikin. And even as we look into spelling B, we still talk about our plans for this summer holiday. You know, say this holiday, they usually they deal long for some countries now 100 complete days. Now be the holiday make we enter market.
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9: Right, and welcome back. Sabi Pikin, the future, the bride for Pikin with Sabi. And all of us, so we Sabi, we're for, yeah. Hello. Hello. Hello. All right, do well to call back. Hello.
10: Hello. Good morning.
9: Good morning. How are you?
10: I'm fine.
9: Your name and your class?
10: My name is Kerechukwu Bonaventure. I'm in Basic 5.
9: Basic 5, Bonaventure. All right. So, Bonaventure, what's your plan for the summer holiday?
10: I'm going to follow my mother to the hospital to learn how to take care of sick patients and know the type of medicine they give to them.
9: Okay, so is your mom a medical doctor or a nurse?
10: She's a nurse.
9: Okay, so you just want to go learn all of those?
10: Yes.
9: Do you want to be a nurse or a doctor?
10: A doctor.
9: Ah! So did your mom agree to take you to the hospital this summer holiday?
10: Yes.
9: Ah, so that's good, okay? So when you get there, be careful what you touch. I know your mommy will tell you. Don't go and be touchy. So are you ready to spell for us?
10: Yes.
9: Spell the word for us. And kerchief.
10: H-A-N-D-E-R.
9: And kerchief.
10: H-A-N-D-K-E-R-C-H-I-E-F.
9: Exactly! That's more like it! Oh, so sorry about that. 0803-278-9512. Or you dial 0805-730-9377. The future, the bride for Pikin Wasabi. Hello.
11: Good morning, ma.
9: Good morning.
11: Good morning, ma.
9: Good morning. Your name and your class.
11: My name is Blossom.
9: Blossom, you're in primary 5. Blossom? Can you hear me? All right, so Blossom, what's your plan for this summer holiday?
11: I want to be
9: I didn't hear that. What did you say?
11: I want to be a nurse. I'm going to care for the summer.
9: Chemist, you want to be a nurse, you want to go to a chemist. Whose chemist are you going to? Whose pharmacy? Is it your mom's or your dad?
11: My mom's friend.
9: Okay, your mom's friend.
11: Yes.
9: Oh, so sorry. You need to call me back. Ooh. Oh, Blossom, please call back.
11: Mommy. Elizabeth, I'm in
9: baby 4. Okay. All right, Elizabeth, spell the word for us. mischievous.
10: Mischievous.
9: There is an omission there. Spell it again. There's something you are missing, Elizabeth. So you need to check it and call me back, okay? Yes, you missed something. So you need to place it well and call back. Hello?

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1: Okay, your mom's friend.
2: Yes.
1: Oh, so sorry. You need to call me back. Oh, Blossom, please call back.
2: Mommy, he said that he's better than baby four.
1: Okay. All right, Elizabeth, spell the word for us. Mischievous.
2: Mischievous.
1: There is an omission there. Spell it again. There's something you are missing, Elizabeth. So you need to check it and call me back, okay? Yes, you missed something. So you need to place it well and call back. Hello? Hello? All right, you need to call me back. I can't hear you. 003-278-9512 003-278-9512 or you dial 02-984-0053 Hello.
3: Hello.
1: Hello.
3: Good morning, ma.
1: Good morning. Your name and your class?
3: My name is Biraku Oluchi.
1: Biraku Oluchi, what class are you?
3: I'm GS2. Yes.
1: Okay, so Miracle Oluchi, what is your plan for this summer holiday?
3: I'll be helping my mother to do business.
1: To distribute business?
3: Yes.
1: What kind of business, please?
3: She's a trader.
1: Okay. So you follow her to her shop?
3: Yes, ma'am.
1: And you'll be assisting her in the shop?
3: Yes.
1: Okay, that's a good one. That's a good one because then you need to learn your mom's business also. So are you ready to spell for us?
3: Yes.
1: Spell the word. Even myself, they laugh for this one. Okay, let me make it a little bit light. Spell pronunciation.
3: P-R-R-O. P-R-O-N-A-T-I-O-N.
1: You're confusing me. Pronunciation.
3: P-R-O-N-O-U-N-C-I-T-A-I-O-N.
1: You tried, but you're omitting something, so you need to check it and call me back, okay?
3: Thank you.
1: Very important. I will not help you. You have to check and call back.
3: Hello.
1: Hello.
3: Good morning, ma'am.
1: Good morning. How are you?
3: I'm fine.
1: Your name and your class?
3: This is Stella.
1: What's your name?
3: My name is Abraham
1: Blessing.
3: Yes.
1: All right. So, Blessing, Abraham. Tell me, what is your plan for this summer holiday? What's your plan? What do you want to do in this holiday? You know this holiday is a long holiday.
3: I will sleep.
1: You will do what?
3: I will sleep.
1: You will

0: Sleep.
1: Sweep.
0: Yes. Normally, you are supposed to sweep now.
1: My name is E. My name is E. And I do my whole bed. I'm cleaning house.
0: Okay. All right. So, are you ready to spell for us?
1: Yes.
0: Okay, spell apple. Spell apple. Oh. Blessing Abraham, you need to call back. She says she won't clean the house. This holiday is to maintain the house where she does scatter since the term starts.
1: Hello.
0: Good morning. Your name and your class?
1: My name is Chukwuka David. I'm just one.
0: Chukwuka David. Okay, so Chukwuka David, what's your plan for this summer holiday?
1: I'm going to read my book.
0: Okay.
1: I'm going for a lesson.
0: Okay. What else will you do?
1: Nothing.
0: Okay, you're going to read your books. You're going to attend summer lesson. So are you ready to spell for us?
1: Yes.
0: All right, spell occasion.
1: O-C-C-A-S-S-I-O-N.
0: There is a mix-up. Spell it again.
1: O-C-C-S.
0: Start again.
1: O-C-C-A-S-I-O-N.
0: Is what?
1: Occasion.
0: Exactly. That's more like it. Hello.
2: Hello. Hello, ma.
0: How are you?
2: I'm fine.
0: Okay.
2: Good morning, ma.
0: Good morning.
2: Victor in JS2.
0: Victor, you're in JS2.
2: Yes, ma.
0: Okay, so Victor, tell us, what's your plan for this summer holiday?
2: I will go and learn how to bathe.
0: You will learn what?
2: How to bathe hair.
0: How to bathe hair.
2: Yes, ma'am.
0: Okay, so you want to be a baba?
2: Not really.
0: So why did you choose that this summer holiday?
2: So I can use it and keep myself busy.
0: Okay. So, are you learning it close to the house or what?
2: Yes.
0: Okay. All right, Victor. So, are you ready to spell for us?
2: Yes, sir.
0: Okay. Spell pronunciation.
2: I A C I

0: P-R-O-N-U-N-C-I-A-T-I-O-N pronunciation. You know, sometimes some persons they spell and like P-R-O-N-O-U-N-C-I-T-I-A-T-I-O-N because they use the base word whether they call pronounce or got us okay pronunciation, but it's pronunciation. If you want to say pronounce, if you put P-R-O-N-O-U-N-C-E. So you gotta go, let's move it over. Hello. Oh, so sorry about that. Hello. All right, so sorry about that. Hello. Hello. Hello.
1: Hello. This is Ugochukwu calling from Ogunleke.
0: Ugochukwu, okay. So what class?
1: I'm SS2.
0: SS2, Ugochukwu. Oh, jeez. All right, do well to call us back. Ugochukwu 0803-278-9512. 0803-278-9512. Or you die 002-984-0053. Hello.
2: Hello.
0: Hello.
2: Good morning.
0: Good morning.
2: My name is Chidubim Precious.
0: Chidubim Precious. What class are you?
2: Basic 3.
0: Basic 3, okay. So, Jim Dubin Precious, what's your plan for this summer holiday?
2: I want to go to my village.
0: Okay.
2: I want to visit my grandma in the village.
0: Okay. So, wait. Oh. Hey, network, beacon. Chidubim, do well to call us back. Hello.
3: Hello.
0: Hello. I can hear you.
3: Hello.
0: How are you?
3: Hello.
0: How are you?
3: Good morning.
0: Morning.
3: Good
0: morning. Your name and your class?
3: Hello.
0: I can hear you.
3: Hello.
0: All right, this is good one. This one. Hello.
4: Hello.
0: How are you?
4: I'm fine. Good morning, ma.
0: Morning. Your name and your class?
4: My name is Ikoli Sezo.
0: Ikoli?
4: I'm in basic 5 class.
0: You're in basic 5?
4: Yes.
0: All right. So, Favor, what's your plan for the summer holiday?
4: I will go and spend time with my grandparents.
0: Are you serious? You miss them, right?
4: Yeah.
0: Okay. So where is your grandparents?
4: They are the village.
0: Where is your village?
4: Aguleri.
0: Aguleri, that's nice. Okay, so make sure that you enjoy grandmom's food, okay?
4: Okay.
0: And don't disturb them too much, okay?
4: Okay.
0: Because I know you
4: okay,
0: do. Alright, so are you ready to spell for us?
4: Yes.
0: Okay, so spell the word for us. Frog.
4: F-R-O-G.
0: Is what? Is frog. Hello?
5: Morning.
0: Good morning.
5: It's so bad, but I'm in basic 4.
0: So, have you gotten the spelling now?
5: Yes.
0: So, spell it for us.
5: M-I-S-C-H-I. E-B-O-U-S,
0: exactly on the exact.

0: Yes.
1: Good morning.
0: Good morning.
1: Grandma
0: is 5. What's your name?
1: Amanda.
0: Amanda who?
1: Naji.
0: Naji, Amanda. So, Amanda, what's your plan for this summer holiday?
1: I'm going to lesson.
0: Okay, summer class, okay?
1: Yes.
0: Okay, so after summer lesson, what next?
1: We go to village.
0: Ah, you want to go see grandma, grandpa?
1: Yes.
0: Oh, that's nice. Okay, so are you ready to spell for us, Amanda?
1: Yes.
0: All right, so spell kick for us, kick.
1: C-A-K-E.
0: Is what?
1: Cake.
0: Cake! I know you like cake. I don't think I like cake. I don't think so. You say, Aisha. I don't even know if I'm sure. I'm going to go back and Jare.
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1: 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What did come happen, self?
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0: 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I go take one or two Sabi picking calls, then I go like to hear from Sabi mommy, Sabi daddy. You get plan for Sabi picking this summer holiday. We need to also hear our mommies and our daddies. May they still talk. In case so, you not get plan, start to they get plan now because it is very, very important. Because Sabi Pikin, that they look up to you. So you need to start to teach them planning. Planning. Planning. Hello.
1: Hello. Good morning.
0: Okay.
1: Good morning.
0: Okay.
1: My name is Munachimso.
0: Munachimso. What class are you?
1: Basic 3.
0: So, Munachimso, what's your plan for this summer holiday?
1: I want to go to visit my grandma and my grandpa.
0: Okay, where?

0: important to grandma and grandpa. They also need assistance. You understand? So are you ready to spell for us?
1: Yes.
0: All right. So spell. Are you sure you can spell this word? Spell avatar. Avatar. Avatar. Okay, spell noodles for us. Noodles.
1: N-O-O-D-L-E.
0: Is what?
1: Noodles.
0: It's noodle that you spelled. It's noodle that you spelled. Do you not spell noodles?
1: Yes.
0: Spell it again.
1: N-O-O-D-L-E-S. Noodles.
0: Exactly. That's more like it. Hello.
2: Hello, good morning, ma.
0: Good morning. How are you?
2: I'm fine, ma.
0: Your name and your class?
2: My name is Blossom. I'm in primary 5.
0: Blossom, I gave you a word to spell, right?
2: No, ma.
0: Okay, you're in primary 5. So, Blossom, what's your plan for this summer holiday?
2: I am going to a chemist to learn the practical examples of how to treat people. Because I want to become a nurse.
0: You want to be a nurse, okay?
2: Yes.
0: Okay. That's more like it. A chemist. Is it close to your house?
2: No, it's close to my mom's store.
0: Okay, it's close to your mom's shop. Okay. All right, no problem. That's okay. Your mom will be monitoring. Okay, so spell playwright for us. Playwright. Let's see what you do with that word. Compound, actually.
2: P-L-A-Y-W-R-I-G-H-T.
0: Is what?
2: Playwright.
0: Exactly. All right, the last call for Sabi Pikin before I talk to Sabi Mommy. Hello?
3: Hello, good morning.
0: Good morning. Your name and your class?
3: My name is Obodo Chiamaka. I'm in
0: Yes, so Chiamaka, what's your plan for this summer holiday?
3: I want to continue learning how to design with computer.
0: Okay, that is more like it. Okay, that's good. All right, so are you ready to spell for us? You're in GS2.
3: Yes.
0: Spell the word for...
3: Ma?
0: Don't worry. Spell the word for us. Pharaoh. Pharaoh.
3: I don't know what to say.
0: Pharaoh, Pharaoh. Spell Pharaoh for us. Pharaoh. Pharaoh in the Bible.
3: P-H-A-R-O-H.
0: Mm-mm. Spell it again. You're mixing something there.
3: P-H-A-R-O-H.
0: Mm-mm.
3: P-H-A-R-A-O-H.
0: Arrow what?
3: R-A-R-O-H.
0: No. Hey. You're missing something. No. P-H-A arrow what?
3: P-H-A-R-I-A-O-H.
0: Okay, you tried, but that's not it. Spell reading for us. Read him.
3: R-A-R-I-H-M.
0: Calm down and spell it. Calm down. Spell reading.
3: Okay, R-E-A-D-I-N-G.
0: Mm-mm. Reading. Reading. Reading is spelled R-H-Y. T-H-M. M. Did you get that?
3: Yes.
0: And Pharaoh is spelled P H A R A O H. Did you get that?
3: Yes.
0: So spell this one. You need to get this one now. Necessary.
3: N-E-C-E-S-S-A-R-Y.
0: Exactly. That's more like it. All right. I believe you got that. We choose to go to this dimension. I get many words. So I go like me spell like onomatopoe. Hey, Skelebe. Jesus, tonight get that one. Paraphernalia, you know, words like that. Sacrilegious, words like that. Fuchsia, words like that. Make I just leave. Anyway, which way? I want to open phone line for one or two Sabi mommy before we carry our ungongo and injanja de go. Sabi mommy, so tell us. Sabi daddy, tell us, what will be your plan for Sabi Pikin this summer holiday? Because you see now, they get plans. So your plans, they align with their plans. You don't get conversation with them before now about the summer holiday. It is important. Not be say, we don't get timetable. Breakfast, tea and bread. Lunch, rice and beans. Dinner, custard and akara. Not be like that. We need to get plans, aside food plan. All right, Sabi mommy, make you the. If I pick the corn, Sabi picking, I go cut the corn. So sorry. Hello.
4: Hello, good morning.
0: Okay, thank you. Hello. Hello.
4: Hello.
0: All right, thank you very much.
5: Hello.
0: Hello.
5: It's Justin calling from Ogidi.
0: Okay. Sabi daddy or Sabi Piki?
5: No, Sabi brother.
0: Okay, no problem. Welcome, Sabi brother. Welcome.
5: I need my siblings to take the village so that they go and spend the holiday with their grandparents.
0: Okay, for village.
5: Yes.
0: So even as they go village, so which plan you get for them for that side? Maybe just they parabolate for village, they play, they chop.
5: They will go somewhere else for that side.
0: Okay, they go somewhere lesson for that side. Okay, no wahala. All right, without yes, Sabi brother, he said this summer holiday, so say siblings, they go villa, go stay with their grandparents, say plans they already for them to they attend their summer lesson. Not be say they go just they chop, they sleep, they wake up for villa yonder. Hello?
6: Yeah, good morning.
0: Good morning.
6: Yeah, this is Sabi Papa.
0: Okay. Welcome.
6: Welcome for your program.
0: Darling.
6: I had the intention of enrolling them on a vocational training.
0: Okay.
6: So that they will learn one skill that will help them when they grow up in life.
0: Okay, so let me ask now. You don't get conversation with them saying, I really wait till they go like do?
6: Yes. Some say they want to learn computer.
0: Okay.
6: Say hairdressing.
0: Okay.
6: Some want to join me in the field.
0: Okay. Okay.
6: No problem.
0: It good say your plan they align with waiting they also get for their mind.
6: Exactly.
0: All right, thank you. You don't see Amo, all of us we get plan as Sabi Pikin, not look us less. So hello. Okay, thank you very much. Even if you like, do hello, I go still know who they talk. All the very, very important. But let me that they call me Auntie Doreen. 0 is 0. Sabi mommy. Not only Sabi daddy and uncle. Now the color since Sabi mommy. Okay, fella. All right, one last chance for any Sabi mommy. Any Sabi mommy.
7: Hello.
0: Okay, thank you. Sabi Pekin, thank you. All right, today we give opportunity for Sabi parents to still choke mad, but Bill, I say that they're very, very busy, but no lele. Okay. Hello.
8: Yes, I'm not saying it. I'm not saying it. I'm not saying it. First of all, I should go back to people who want to try your phone. And just to make a talk, I know if you can hear me. Normally, just being I was in the grandfather. I told him to say my first son would follow me then come short.
0: Okay.
8: So then, what can I do too?
0: Okay.
8: Then, your second son would follow her mama. They go shop.
0: Okay.
8: They go to my mama's business. Why the first one was going to come my shop? Then the remaining, my two daughters, not one, will go every day to my younger sisters.
0: Okay.
8: To wait there for College of Faith Christian. To go and spend at least the holidays. So that's how I plan it. It's not all about learning, schooling, reading. As much as I have something going, two of my sons have to learn my skills. Nobody knows tomorrow. So that's how I plan for them. Thank you.
0: All right. You know, for business, they're very important for us. You know, when our business, they grow, this one is something we will talk another time. It is important for us to incorporate our children. But the most important thing, not because now your first son or your first daughter, you say he must join. The question be say, he get interest, you go ask them. Because I believe, say, your business, maybe all this short holiday, that they stroll, they come shop, the people know you come your business one or two times, they really get interest for the business where you they do. Because if they not get interest, I don't know how you go feel pass and down. Because you know one thing when it be say we they talk, what would they try to also for this part of the world, now say make our business be family legacy from father to children. But the thing be say your children, you need to discuss with them whether they get interest for that particular business when it be say you did do, so that you know go be like say as a parent you they impose them on them. So I beg, make we still try to engage our children for talk. Sometimes maybe we just gist with our children, ask them what they want, ask them how they feel, ask them about their class, ask them about their teacher, ask them about their school. They get many things to tell you. It is important to make we know people well, make we know about that their best friend. Your son now so best friend fit be one girl. Why that girl be best friend? You know, as children, that they like person. Girl go like boy. Boy go like girl. It's not out of place because they are humans. But as a parent, your ability to know how to channel that likeness to the right direction. Very, very important. Let me just need to be involved for that. Every time your people just call, my classmate, maybe your son out say, Amanda, my classmate, Amanda, my classmate, yeah, Amanda, who is sit down? Leave me alone, stop saying Amanda. Calm down. One day, just ask and say, tell me about this Amanda. Who is she? Like that. If you're not too gist finish, when you come here and go to school, see the Amanda. They make una to start to the talk. You go to ask some questions. You know, as papa, mama, you go no questions where you go to ask. Now we say you gotta do. Now maybe your papa. Now maybe your mama. Now you get not be like that too. Not be like that. We need to use sense. They say na sense be jasma. We need to follow them with sense so that they go feel they open up to us. They tell us things. All the quite very very important. And sabi picking where you be. Not the hide something from sabi mommy and daddy. Always they tell them. Sabi mommy, when they tell you, sabi daddy, when they tell you, not the shat, safe, calm down. Not be ask your papa and your mama to train you, want to train your pikin. Check the time where they born you, maybe check the time where you born your own. Not be the same time, no, they calm down. They not the go farm. The farming not be the major occupation now. Nah. Different things they happen. Electricity there everywhere. Transportation there everywhere. Computer there everywhere. The time where they born you, all those things feel not today like that. But now, so you there for everybody rich. You understand? The time when the BC they born us, that they if we go holiday, that they post us for inside bus, they go. That one that went life. For instance, now you want go Lagos, they go just send letter, go give who you, they come here, say so and so date, you go come. Once that date reach, they go post you for inside bus with letter. The person go, no say, go come pack, come pick you. Because they go don't write for the letter, and so and so time you go come out. The person itself go calculate from your side to Lagos, and so time, the person go come pack. Hey, Baba God really protect us. Anyway, which way now? So we take match and break on top Sabi Picking show this time. We don't enter inside our culture small, but Muna no verse. Our cultural people, Muna no verse. We need to talk to Natu, as Sabi Mommy, as Sabi Daddy. Here we go. Next week, Saturday, I see another time. Sabi Picking, stop to the call me, I beg. Sabi Picking time, don't over. And at the next week, Saturday. All right, make with the move.
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0: 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All right, do well to call back. Okay, if any message, me and Sabi Pikin talk just now in the culture. Otu tuoma. No. Your name and your location. Ijuwa. Ijuwa. Sawarewa.
1: Hello.
0: Ekaro.
1: Hello.
0: Ekaro. Okay, if any me, the daddy and mommy. Ekaro.
1: Good morning.
0: Caro,
1: good morning, Maro.
0: We know they understand that good if I represent your culture.
1: Otutu Oman,
0: no.
1: I'm from Onyedikachi.
0: Onyedikachi, from where you dey follow us here? I just dey hear myself, Onyedikachi. Onyedikachi, you know, if you come off where your radio do, or reduce the volume.
1: Okay, I don't come up there.
0: Okay. Ijuwa. Ututu ama.
2: Hello. Hello,
0: Dudu.
2: Is that me?
0: Okay.
2: Talk about the masquerade as if.
0: Daniel, from where?
2: From Akwa Ibom State.
0: Okay, welcome.
2: Okay, about the culture of the masquerade. They say that the masquerade always young people. Right?
0: What would be the importance of masquerade for Akwa Ibom culture?
2: The importance of masquerade for our culture, we say, It seems they make people very happy. When people see us, it seems don't they know that they will just carry us.
0: So if masquerade not come outside, people know they get happiness.
2: So happiness. Even pastors say they happy.
0: Okay.
2: Okay.
0: All right, you don't hear our brother from Akwa Ibom. He said the one sweaty Akwa Ibom. Hello.
3: Yeah,
0: I know.
3: Yeah, my name is Nito.
0: From where?
3: From Kobe State, Maryland.
0: Okay.
3: Yeah. Before I go answer your question, I go ask question. I feel to ask.
0: You go answer first before you ask.
3: Okay. Our side, when they talk about masquerade, any tradition, something where they do, will be seen a cultural something. When masquerade, you know, they do this somehow, you know, they look fine like that. Yeah. But for this place, for this Igbo land, if they do masquerade, it can't be say ordinary person, they can't mistake the flock person.
0: I don't understand.

0: pay for this Igbo land.
1: Mm.
0: You understand? Masquerade will come out. Masquerade will be saying, I'm supposed to flog person. It could be saying, an ordinary woman be naive to flog people.
1: Okay, now do away the apple for inquiry, be that.
0: Yeah.
1: Okay. All right, may we call our people there from Nkwele? Because innocent say, for Nkwele, not be masquerade, they flog. Now, people where they follow masquerade. Now, the culture of Nkwele people be this. Make una call after the break.

0: TerraQ or Rapjoy. Unleash taste. The nation's most brilliant young minds gear up for the National Secondary School Debate Tournament. It's the season finale of the I Beg to Differ Secondary Schools Debate Tournament Season 9. 10th of August at 3 p.m. Lagos, Abuja and Port Harcourt will come alive. Champions from Abuja, Port Harcourt and Lagos will go shoulder to shoulder for the crown of the Champion of Champions. 16 secondary schools, 3 daily debates, 4 weeks of intense matchups. Who will be the Champion of Champions of the I Beg to Differ Season 9? The final lap of the journey begins August 10 at 3 p.m. For sponsorship inquiries, email info@nigeriainfo.fm or ibegtodiffer@nigeriainfo.fm. I Beg to Differ, the Tournament of Champions.
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1: 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And just before we go, market, you know, send the axe, he say, why be say for unquele, not be masquerade, the flog, now people where they follow masquerade, now the flog, now the culture of unquele people be that, make we know on top 0803 2789512 00 TV 2789512, or you dial 0802 984 0053 0802 984 0053 or 0805 730 9377 0805 730 9377. On top of WhatsApp, drop on for 0912 251 1075 0912 251 1075. I there for the phone line. Active.
2: Hello.
1: Hello.
2: This is John.
1: Okay. Welcome.
2: I was one that saw, but I can't hear you.
1: Okay.
2: I'm calling from Ukwere.
1: Okay.
2: So, anything that concerns

0: Trade. They block no matter are certain five groups. Then when I try to explain the last group that are certain the other ones, they try to block me. And they have given me a bigger injury this morning. So between, I don't know what to do about this thing. I was just trying to report this to the chairman of the Inquiry Association.
1: Okay, all right. Our Nkwele indigents, why it be like that? Somebody from Akwa Ibom don't call us, tell us to say na thing of joy for Akwa Ibom. See, when masquerade come out, the people they get joy. So waiting be the essence for Nkwele Gangan.
2: Hi, sir.
1: Welcome, sir. Okay, welcome, oh. Abokia. Off for real.
2: Okay.
1: Right, we don't hear for Eastern land. See, once they come out, they did dance. Anybody will get good give them because they go dance around the village.
3: Hello,
1: Ututuoma.
3: Good morning,
1: Ututuoma.
3: Messere,
1: how about you? Welcome.
3: That's the way they talk about mass parade. For our side, if they do mass parade, now the joy of our people is that. And during December time, that's what they do for our side. If you get money, if you give mass parade, that's what our tribal people they do.
1: Okay. All right. You don't hear another Akwa Ibom. They can't give clarification. Say if you get money, you feel carry and give a masquerade during the time. So even for December period, they still they come aside. Okay. Otutuoma.
4: Hello.
1: Carol.
4: Oh,
1: Era Uro. Hey, this one shocked me.
4: Hey.
1: Bobo. Hey. Welcome. Hey, Rama.
4: Mwari, no joke. I'm not planning the new one. Women program when you said.
1: Life and direct for inside Asaba Grand Hotel. Now there the apple. Hey! One on one like this, we need to relate.
4: Yes, sir.
1: We need to.
4: Hey,
1: Jesus! I know someone go they wonder why they shout. I'll tell now later. Yes.
4: Okay.
1: Yes, I don't see my village person. Hey! Hey! That is more dance now, they dance since You gonna talk to me, the shell lady. What is the album? What is the album? Be saying that my correct sister be this. And don't worry, for Mbada Women August meeting, the sixth edition for inside Grand Hotel for Asaba, I go tell you. No worry, I go tell you. I go tell you. Hello.
2: Ututuoma.
1: No.
2: Michael from Festival Town. Abiamaoka.
1: Okay, welcome.
2: Abiamaoka. Masquerade Group for Entertainment. So they attend sometimes on a celebration on like I name. Umuoka, Bona, and you are not Anglo. I got the arrangement. Men will say, okay, bye, be our Lagos here. Yeah, just to type for Mwanya, for a lot of Mwanya, again, yeah, if I mean, everywhere those two. And then all the different. No one can appear or carry. Go from the news. From the news. Apia, Nepona, Apia, Piagi.
1: Yeah,
2: good Colombia. Banunke, Nukuno, Adia Jotale. It's a fan of great meat and the mother of a type of no, or Machalogi, Melody, Galagala, or Jaggy Joy, play good. That don't go another culture, no, any occasion I name, open and do get another there. That occasion I follow. I follow that. I don't know very other people that about it. It's a little bit of a life. Everywhere goes to the loan of this morning.
1: You know, yo, all the way from Facebook Town for inside the Orca City, based on our inter talker. I believe so you don't gather gist there because now for celebration, the big masquerade, so they're not the flock. They go just call, they go do, talk. You go drop what you feel drop. man, not talk joy, be say you flog, I flog. That would have for the youth.
5: Hello.
1: Hello. I know you're your greeting for your language.
5: Otutuoma.
1: Otutuoma. No.
5: This is what I'm on the
1: engine. Hey, Weleke.
5: Not me.
1: It's me. Serious one, and I'll be shot, I beg. Evil go!
5: That
1: is what?
5: That's the matter with the top, eh? I must do it. Come on, last Saturday, or Thursday, or Gosh. I thought that they call it last Saturday, then they will take come up.
1: Okay.
5: And for December time.
1: For Adazi, Abby?
5: For Adazi.
1: Okay.
5: So, now part of our culture and part of our tradition. So, when they come like this, I say, all of them will gather for our cosplay. Both old and young. They go, that is a part of the celebration. Because they work there. You see, they give us joy. Other thanks.
1: Yes.
5: So, a part of tradition.
1: So,
5: Innocent, the guest person is not allowed to ask. I want to hear that question.
1: Innocent, don't ask the question. Now, he say, why he be safe for Unquele? Not be masquerade flog. Now, people will follow masquerade flog.
5: Okay. Now, I tell people to answer that one.
1: Yes, now, Unquele people.
5: Thank you.
1: All right.
5: Hello.
1: I'm there with you.
5: I think you're not going to get to do it.
1: You say?
5: Party Jollof,
1: they always the dinner. You know, they feed it.
5: You go
1: enjoy the music. Sometimes you need to shake body. No, Lily.
5: Thank you so much.
1: Women leader, make sure say you represent it with your women for this year August meeting. And not be say because for others in Nuku, so the last Saturday of August, so all the masquerade they come at you, call do celebrate. You gotta say you not get strength again. The next day will be August meeting. Mbano, women leader, arrange yourself and so that you call see your women when it be say you the leader. You gotta go, and so the team that go on the 30th of August. The August Zorich Grand, now Abakia August just day for year 30th for Grand Hotel Asaba. Now day if for take the happen. He had to go. Anyway, which way? We're still there for year. We're going to take more calls for inside. Hello. It's a tour, man. Alright, you know, the way when we say after they talk, they'll talk to a man. It just like say they're confused. But I know we try and make an enter inside and WhatsApp. He said, as for the question where they ask, I wish we go feel here from youngest Rayo because they say masquerade flogger before. He said, for in place, if masquerade not come out, that means the feast, they meaningless. Iron Man from Urumi, Edo State. All right, the youngest friend, they don't call your name, so you need to answer because with the year now, so say, now you be the chairman of non-indigenous for inside Nkwele community as an Igbo man, Nwafi Igbo. When you be say you there for another Igbo town, Igbo land, you don't there for there since and they don't give you chieftaincy title for Nkwele. So God tell us why it be like that. And Iron Man, the Tosi, masquerade don't flog you before. So now the masquerade flog you, I been at the boy of the masquerade now flog you. Make we get clarificate. Ndunkwele, because you know, biani. Because Ndunkwele person were called just now. So, now what happened to Ranana for Ndunkwele, based on masquerade their side? Make we talk this matter for 0803-278-9512. 0803-278-9512. Hello?
6: Hello. Mommy
1: Angel. Okay, Mommy Angel. Yes.
6: But the meeting.
1: I check. I didn't tell you. Your name and your location, though. I don't hear you, but you never tell me your name and your location. Okay. We never talk finish. Hi.
7: Hello.
1: I there with you. I didn't hear you, but you're not just there hear me. Hello.
7: Hello. Mommy,
1: don't you see
7: the
1: stony
7: star
1: say you come? Let I go see her
7: Monday
1: for August meeting. You go see her now? You go see her.
7: Okay.
1: You go see her. All right. Yes. it clear like that. You can see Mommy NG. Mommy NG not come last year based on one or twos. But Tang Babago say it does settle every. So you could definitely see Mommy NG, no worry. Just put two.

0: Because you not just won't talk because you feel say you must hear me. But anyway, we try make we see the girl as where they go. I see one year from one or two unquale. Hello.
1: Hello.
0: Hello. Hello, Nana, if you dey cool. Can you find me? I'm getting off you. Cash can off you. Hello. Hello.
2: I can't hear you, but at least
0: you can hear me. At least you didn't
2: call him. For non-indigenous, my snake can only flog you if you didn't work out for your face. Because you're not indigenous. My snake will flog you. That's the reason. And for flogging of a thing, that's part of my element with that. Thank you.
0: Okay. Oh, Evangeline, the thing now, so in the pain, me say, you know, they hear me. He said the flogging are part of merriment. Evangeline, I hope say that I'll flog you once, make you feel merriment. But what do you not send the ass be say? The masquerade not be in flog because innocent no one tell us whether they don't flog them or not. He say, now person where they follow masquerade, now flog, not be the masquerade flog. Gung gung. Caro. Bawo.
3: I'm not from Yoruba.
0: Ngwane, welcome. Your name and your location. Welcome.
3: My name is Ifechukwu.
0: Okay, from where, Ifechukwu? Hello? Okay, welcome, Ifechukwu.
3: So, for our side, normally,
0: okay,
3: if we do the like, they done like something like 3 times in a year,
0: okay.
3: So, boys will be following the masquerade, like girls, the masquerade will be pushing them, be running around. Why? Make the masquerade still use, especially those people that know the guys that follow them. They will still give the person one stroke. They will just discuss. Then they will leave the
0: okay. Okay. That one all the way from Ebonyi State. Hello? To Tuoma.
4: Hello.
0: Carol.
4: Hello.
0: In Akwana. All right. Anyway, which way? We don't see the matters. We don't hear the matters. We're not going to take more calls as it be. So, I believe say we don't get a clarificate for Evangeline. Evangeline, so now the chair lady of Nkwele. But she not tell us why it be saying that people where they follow masquerade and then they do the flogging most of the time. We don't hear as it be, so make we know. She don't talk to say you will be non-indigene. Once you see masquerade, they come not to say I be Odogu because masquerade I got flog again. Here to go. So make we take note of that so that we not go receive some kobo from a masquerade. Even as we dey wrap up our culture, I don't go forget to celebration Jiggy Does It Better, the Superfly Boy, Angel Gabriel, the biggest. Today na birthday. Happy birthday to you, Jiggy Does It Better, the Superfly Boy. Jiggy na person when he be say they get doing. So anywhere where you see us, so make sure say you ate children something. Because na energy. When we say energy, and energy bobo in B, and make you understand. So, saying a single guy, and anytime from now, ingo like mingo, serious minded people only. And as they go this year, where Papa God don't add another year to your years, everything go the triple, it go the 4-po, it go the 5-po, it go the 6-po, it go even 10% for inside your life. Anything when it be say you stretch your hand to do, Baba God go expand that. Happy birthday. Now, smarty make Jiggy and DJ Sniper not be twins. Yesterday, now DJ Sniper.

0: new season of your life, Baba God go increase you as it be so. Enjoyment and your birthday. I don't tell you, say anywhere when you be say you see Jiggy, HR and something, but not HR and Shayo. Manuel Shayo, because all these St. Botto Cathedral people, not HR and Shayo, Manuel Shayo, you gotta go. Thank you very much. And Jiggy does it better. Enjoyment your day. All my cultural family, thank you very much for how you tipping down with me. You know, say the other side of the o'clock, and I partage your love. And women that don't tell me, just say radio share lady, I don't want to listen to Gbedu. Okay, well, make we dance more. When we dance finish, we'll go yan. You gotta go, women leader. Women leader, we'll go talk more for August meeting, for August 30, for Grand Hotel Asaba. And a change as the remainder radio chair lady, the cultural queen. I said, you gotta go, Any other one ask me as canter? You ask me, say, why body they switching and shocking me? I go tell you for August meeting when we land. Make we enter markets.
1: Mouth. 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

All right, so your Chukwuma station was over 93.7 FM on the Chive on Akwata Ebenezer Obe, and I'll be that particular one for the happening dial. I believe so, with a flanger together, with a rugged and left, right, and center. And I say thank you to every one of you when you busy sitting down with me on top Saturday, Medemede. This number 11 day inside the month of July 2026. All right, I'll see you next week Saturday. No worry, next week Saturday we'll go rugged and left, right, and the center as they go. I'm going to hand you over to the solution Govu Joseph Jao. He must go to cover you for your quest for a better understanding. And the change, I still remain the radio chair lady, the Black Beauty BB for short. The only chance I'm putting one key, good, you react, doziaco, patako, pemper and pemoregi. Any other one, I serious can't make it vanilla, just call me. The worry, shank, anyway, which way, pin down for you, the happening die.

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0: 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Ocho Dirina, Nawa, Namonso.
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0: Mazze Bey 93.7 FM Yoçuk Mall Station. There you day. My name remains Joseph Jaho. Yes, so if you call me the solution, Governor of Mazze Bey 93.7 FM on Nicha. All right, I request another time we where we say we they use them to ask questions on things and where we say they happen for our Obodo Nigeria and also for our beautiful and lovely state, Anambra State. If it be say you yourself and I, you're from Delta, you did Delta, they hear my voice like this, so I greet you. If it be say na Enugu, you did hear my voice, I also greet you. If nah, or whether you they hear my voice, I also greet you. Greet you specially. If na Kogi, you too, I also greet you specially. All right, Joseph, some days now, and many things. If not, Felice Ndukwengo say, many things happen. Only Jesus could save me, many things they happen. So many things don't happen within the week. And you question another time, where we say I could just drop them for you one after the other. Before I go now tell you waiting, we go really talk about. But today for your question, I go like make you just go through some of the new process where we say INEC don't put in place. Remember, I be tell you say INEC don't say they go soon no start everything no online no. That means then go start your registration no. You go start your registration online and you go finish them online. I mean, say no need to go again. All of them wait on the complaints. And INEC they say make we give them 1,000 naira. And they don't say, don't worry, we have heard your complaint. We don't hear your complaint and we don't, you know, we have seen every and we now, we want make, we make and make it now the very, very simple. And I go tell you, and you know, I never lie give you before, it is very, very simple. Well, I'm going to lecture you one-on-one on that particular level very, very soon. But before I go do that one, make I give you some more update on things and where don't they happen for our beautiful state, Anambra State. Recently, as I carry work, I remember last week on Saturday, Nain de Govo himself don't tell everybody, say, oh, I beg, oh, we have an emergency. Nain we get to as Anambra State today consigned because of matter we consign cleanliness and worthiness to holiness. And we must clean every area of Anambra State. So we are declaring a state of emergency for environmental clean up. But the candle like say after the clean up. Because as I walk go over the road there, if you see the heaps of the tea, I can't, for my mind, I don't even know when I talk them out, I can't say nah. Oh, your chichi will you be an okay canon email or chichi soludo. All right, to a good one. But all the Korean are talking way good. Because you get some work where we say don't do, some road where we say don't do, the thing don't clear. What as this rain, they fall like this, it don't clear. I'm not know if not go, we go hold responsible or not the contractor, the way they give that work. We go to say, contractor, you know, do the work where they say make you do well. On top of this one, it like say one or two, you go do one or two. You understand now? At the show back, make I just sharply sell market so that we, as we go come out from the state like this, we go enter in the federal level. Make I also tell you some of the things where they happen for federal.
1: Madam Govo,
0: I beg, tell your person, the commissioner, we're in charge of environment, making go help us. Say Anambra don't they turn back to the days of Willie Obiano. I even say as you don't enter your second tenor like this, they really honor to a Google become your real name. Instead of calling you the solution, I'm going to call your honor to a Google. But the way the Tifu Anambra state now, especially for Onitsha, make us sell this market.
2: I say no touch that dance. Make you no touch. Make you sharply enter market with a comba. Make you no touch.
3: 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Champions from Abuja, Port Harcourt and Lagos will go shoulder to shoulder for the crown of the Champion of Champions. 16 secondary schools, 3 daily debates, 4 weeks of intense matchups. Who will be the Champion of Champions of the I Beg to Differ Season 9? 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
0: 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My name remains Joseph Jaho. And if you call me the solution governor for Subia 93.7 FM on Onitsha. And Jukwese, now time where we say we use the ask questions them on matter than where they be say they bother us as in the Nigeria or as in the Anambra, as in the Delta or as in the Nugu, and also as anywhere at all where we say you did hear my voice. Remember, we get a different platform where you go fit to use to choke mouth inside the studio here with me when it be said I don't open the phone line. No, and the numbers then remain 003-278-9512 and 002-984-0053 or 005-730-9377 or you send me WhatsApp message on top of the WhatsApp line will be 0912-251-1075 Or if you also still join me on top of Facebook, or maybe you don't try the phone line. When I go open up, you they try the phone line, they try them. You know, if they allow you enter, if you join me on top of Facebook, I did there. Just type JAHO25, and you can see me there live and direct. Drop your comment on top of there, and I promise you, say I go. Read out. As I just talk now, and so Chinyere Ike also the drop comment on top there. They tell me, say, good afternoon, Jaho. I also greet you back. Yes, so Ezokwezoku Angana Juese. I want the quick first SWR the ask before I go start the lecturing on top of how you go fit to run the INEC matter on your own. Now say, waiting to happen with our environmental. Who be the commissioner of environment for Anambra State? Make a pretend like say I don't know who him be. So who him be? Why you know they doing work? Have we, if na English people say, how have we returned into the period of Winobia? No, we say anywhere where you go see death everywhere. Just imagine as they welcome to Anambra, because where many people know as Anambra now, this is Onitsha. As they just enter the way the road, they hear, welcome to Anambra. You go see pack of load of the tea. when you from Asabade enter, welcome to Anambra. You go just see heavy load of agbero standing with stick everywhere. Are we returning to the period of Governor Willie Obiano? Or money never enter, like Honorable Alex Mascos, where they represent Abia's North and South, we don't they shout now and say, I beg, we realize that we go summon the president because the money we're supposed to give us for constituency funds, them president never release them. My hemi to Alan the government. Na no luha neti. Also, make also let you know before they go federal. I don't know why my body they drag me make I enter federal. But before I go enter federal, make I let you know say the Govo himself, Governor Chukwuma Soludo, done the dash. New, brand new vehicle. That's a motor, no be. If I say vehicle, no be moto. You understand? Moto na that one with the sound bop. To 10 judges, yes, so brand new. Into say yes, so this particular one we do like this, now to strengthen the judiciary for Anambra State. So him they encourage them, they tell them say, una they do well, continue the good work, and make your strength be your strength with this new brand new vehicle. Make an okalam motto vehicle, yes, because you get great vehicle. Brand new vehicle, maybe when it don't old, I cannot address it as moto. Yes, so as we move, go small from the federal, I'd already give you one update. We don't they happen for federal, Alex, Honorable Alex Mascot, where they represent Abia North and South. There for House of Assembly, there don't they move the motion? Say, I beg or make you summon the president, may the president come tell us why he be say the money for constituency project them, him never release them for a very, very long time. Say, this particular one is no good at all. Although the House of Assembly members, they don't say, I beg, this is your own case, you know, really get ahead. Step aside, because you no follow for waiting, you be really won't talk before. And also, make also let you know, so the people, them, those, you know, school children in, and their teacher, where they be said they be kidnapped for all your state, and finally, they don't they release. After how many months? After how many months? That now around, I think around 56 days. Around 56 days, if I'm not mistaken. Finally, they don't get their freedom. Governor Seyi Makinde also they come out to the talk, say yes, so say him they very, very grateful, say one thank all our service commander them, and also the police, the DSS, the military, and also of course saying one also salute to the president Tinubu for pushing really, really hard to make sure say those people then they release. YSA. Also, the people, the military and the DSS people, them, in short, make I just say that the people will go out, our Nigerian force, then we go out, they don't come out, to don't they to say, yes, so, say they, you know, these people, they are not ordinary, they are not ordinary. So they even, they associated with one kind of a terrorist group, with the for Bodo Yibo under, so then they associated with those terrorist group, and also, say, as they like this, they don't kill some, and they don't arrest some. And the some where we say they don't arrest, they don't carry them for questioning, go the DSS head office. Also within this week, Matawe consigned state police, they still they talk about Amo, and this time around they held waiting that they call English people, they call them town hall meeting. Town hall meeting where we say all the top government officials, them all, governors, them all, human rights, them all, even the Ogakpatakpata for military, also him, they involve in particular this, you know, this particular town hall meeting. And many of them then talk their mind, no? Then talk their minds. Sometimes say, thank God of this particular one. Say they very, very good, though, as they don't introduce the state police. And others, they talk say, the only problem where state police go get now, now the funding of state police, how the money of state police go, they go. Why others, they say, yeah, so they very, very good. State police did very, very good, as they don't give them this particular one. And also, some people come there, instead of talking a matter of way concerning state police, they also they talk about, say, the money where did they give them. You know, they sit down. Yes, they are. Maybe very soon ago, they mention the name of who talk waiting and who not talk waiting. They sit down, they talk about state police. One of the governor come out to say as in day like this, saying own state, saying state now the fastest growing economic state of this particular country called Nigeria. And as in day like this, say plenty industries them full in own state, but say the money weighing they receive from federal government. Say no, the sweet and for body. State police, every day of the choir. Hey, boy, we go, meh. Who took this one? Ogun State Governor. In short, make we hear Asin Kari talk this one with in tutu mouth, so that it not gonna be like say Jaho, you know, he never says such a thing. You are the one that is putting it in his mouth. Ah, Jaho, you know, I know they like that kind of comment. So make we hear Asin Kari talk this one, and after we hear from him, we go also the hear from the governor of Zamfara. Asin they talk say yes, so it is good for this state police, and also this particular one where we say any small thing government go they pay this. People when they do kidnap, say then they encourage them. When you pay those money, you are encouraging them. Say you can give even instance of when they kidnapping brother for 2019. Say the answer make him pay 300 million. You tell them say me pay 300 million. I am not paying anything. If I won't kill them, make una go ahead and you know take their life. If he be saying brothers, they don't they give him wahala for a very, very long time. And Baba don't they find way where we say, you go come out in brother them for this life. He say, yes, I didn't pay dime to these kidnappers. We be saying kidnap my brother. When they tell me say they go buy them, if I don't pay 300 million, I tell them, say, go ahead and do the needful. Why wait? Because me, we be governor of Zamfara. I am not paying 1 naira. Make we hear from the Ogun State Governor Asin Kari talking on matter. Then we'll go hear small from the governor of Zamfara. Then we will continue more on top of the you know matter for the federal government area. Before I go now joke while less.
1: look at the issues that lead to these crises in our various states. They also border on food security. So in the last few years, we've seen how issues of farmers and herders have continuously degenerated. And in some states, it has led to food insecurity. How are we dealing with this? So as we move to resolve policing, you must also look at how to resolve the crisis that would lead into the police having to attend to them. How do we resolve the issues of farmers and herders? Again, I believe that issues of revenue and fiscal mobilization have to be addressed. How do we fund the state police? Yes, we've had different contributions and suggestions that they must be funded by a mixture of IGR funding, FARC funding to the various states. But we all know that different states have different capacities to generate IGR. Different states are earning, there's a discrepancy. I mean, look at a state like Ogun State now. Ogun State is the fastest growing economy in this country by any standard. We are the industrial capital of this country by any measure. And yet, if you look at what we get in terms of FARC, we are probably on the last three, bottom three. So these issues have to be addressed so that we can ensure that every state can adequately provide for their state police. And we don't have a situation where one state has the capacity to, and the other state, of course, does not have the capacity to.
0: All right, you don't hear on top there, Asinkari, talk that matter. Kamjugodese. I don't say you go down there expect me to give a lecture on top of Matawe Kansai INEC. Come you go there, sir. You feel say state them, fit, you know, fit fund the state police, the state governors them. You feel say them fit fund the state police because with the look of thing, it never starts. Plenty complain. Done the ready the fool everywhere. If you say this, the governors, the state governors, fit really fund the state police without the federal, you know, intervention. If you say them fit fund them without federal intervention, I can hear from you. 003-278-9512. 003-278-9512. And 002-984-0053. 002-984-0053. And 005-730-9377. 005-730-9377. Or you send me a WhatsApp message on top of the WhatsApp line, will be 0912-251-1075. 0912-251-1075. If you say the state government fit fund this state police, because as it never start, they don't already they cry already about funding. If you say then go fit fund the state police. Hello, who dem a phone line? I greet you.
7: Yes, it's Michael from West Ham. A direct question that needed direct answer. The direct answer is yes, if they want, they feel fund them. But they're now misused, as in how I want to put that. There is an adage in Ubu land that says, Nonya ne ye ni naka, nangbo ne buye afo. I don't know how I want to interpret that.
0: You go.
7: I don't know how to resemble and say, go to a place with the king, not with the killer. Mm. Who knows?

We don't have control. We don't have control. We don't have control of the police. We don't have control of the commissioners. We don't have control. We don't have control. Now the full control don't they for their hand now. Many of them don't they come out. At least you hear waiting the Ogun State governor talk. Many of them don't they come out now. This fund is funding. I'm sick and you go there, sir. If you say the state government fit fund the state police, can they? Hello, who them my phone line? 003-2789-5102 or you send me a WhatsApp message on top of the WhatsApp line will be 09 0912-251-1075 or you join me on top Facebook. I did

0: Live and direct, just type JAHO25 on top Facebook and you can see me there live and direct. Drop your comment and I promise you I go read them. Hello, who did my phone line?
1: Good afternoon.
0: Afternoon to you.
1: I believe you can hear me. I cannot hear you. My name is Emmanuel Ofike. I'm calling from Alba. My take on your question is yes, state can fund state police. If we take a security as number one charge for statehood, then every governor should take it as priority. Once you get security fixed, economy will grow, crime will drop. You know, and people will be happy. So, and mind you, the burden is not the same across all the states. The more the population, the more the burden. So, some states that seemingly are poor, they don't have much policing need. And then, mind you also, they have internal direct revenue. People pay taxes where they stay to do their businesses. So they have enough for the allocation from the federal. Every state now gets about 800 million and above for security. Where are they putting it? So if they are sincere, if the governors are sincere, they can tackle insecurity in their states. Good morning.
0: Morning and afternoon to you. Hello, who's on my phone line?
2: Hello, good afternoon.
0: Afternoon to you.
2: Hello, good afternoon.
0: Afternoon to you.
2: Hello.
0: All right, make I give this information because it's like say now very first time callers them they call me today. Our rule for Jukwesi now, if you don't know, say I don't pick up your call, just go straight to the point. Tell me your name, where you they call me from, and your opinion. If I get question to ask you, I go ask you maybe when you don't they finish your talk. Because for Jukwesi, would they allow our callers them may then share their thought. Now only when it be say you don't they talk, could they come up for where we do? Now that time I go to try to interrupt you so that you go fi hear me and I go fi tell you, call your attention back to waiting we really they discuss. So whenever you call me, if you they hear me or if you know they hear me, just go ahead, tell me your name, where you they call me from, and talk your mind. I they hear you. Hello, who them a phone line? Afternoon to you.
3: The maker they call from Onitsha. I know they hear you, but if you know anything of that, you are hearing me. The maker calling from Onitsha. You see, state police is good, very, very good. But Nigeria is not yet mature for state police. We are not yet mature for it. Can you tell me just one thing before any state in Nigeria is funding properly? Are you hearing me?
0: I know with you.
3: Just one thing in state in Nigeria funding properly. Upon all the humongous money from federation account, forget about intelligence and revenue. Can you tell me what? They cannot afford the bill. They can't. Let the amount that is 20, they can take no funding. So the issue is this, we don't need stop police, but we don't need it for now. We don't need it for now. Read about how other person was asking the police. Why they got it? When federal police has performed to maximum, to optimum, just a feeding. But the federal police has done nothing. Can you tell me, they have not passed 20%. The police was performing, federal police was performing, but now they are falling. We are not bringing police, state police, to join and they want. Look at the Agunechemba. So we are not state police, but we are not yet mature for state police. We should leave it till we are mature. Thank you so much.
0: All right, I thank you too. On top of that one, we are not matured enough for state police. We are not matured for state police. Do you agree? Say we never did mature with the state police. Do you agree? Remember the question now. Can the state fund state police? Can the state fund state police? Now be the question for Jukwese today.

0: Kanda State fund state police. Many people don't come out to say, yes, so the state can fund state police. And my caller now, we just come out from the phone line, don't say, no, we are not matured. Aye, Torube. We are not. We are not matured for state police, because you know, Elimbanga they matured. Are we not matured? Hello, who them have phone line?
1: I'm talking about state police. The whole state police, I'm pretty sonora.
0: All right.
1: From state police, you know they do. The whole policemen where they for Anambra State today, where the federal government post to Anambra State, they are Anambra State police. So this one where they speak, now them subdue. That's all.
0: All right. Make I correct that one, because people where they talk say Nigeria, we are not ready, we are still young on that one. Nigeria, person where they 65 years old, don't they write in will now? I'm handing this property. So, somebody, a country of 65 years is old enough. Or mature enough. Oh, that's good English. Can Nigeria handle state police? And also to my brother, wait to say any police where the federal government send come a particular state, now state police be that? No. Those are federal police. And state police go get their own law where go they govern them. We be saying na the State House of Assembly go really make those law. Their way of operational, the State Assembly go make their own. And also, the National Assembly go also still make another one too, where go now be like, if this state police, the state own, if they maltreat the citizen, maybe the one way we say the National Assembly go do, go they protect the citizen. So, you getting the point. If you're not getting the point, I go still break them down, because I want inter teaching mood now. Hello, who them have online? I greet you.
2: Good afternoon.
0: Afternoon, your name?
2: My name is Sunday. I'm calling from
0: Mpo. Mpo, Sunday from Mpo. Make I hear you.
2: I think the whole they talk is we never mature to get the police from state.
0: We they're 65 years old though. 65 years old, no be small picking now.
2: Why I talk to you? Because state never pay 71,000 naira when they are the government worker.
0: No, they don't take them up to 70,000 naira now. Although the president, the president don't.
2: Not only that, if we don't bring the state police, join the one where they now. Because they had up very well.
0: How?
2: You cannot pay police well. Now, you go the year and more. Now then go the suffer.
0: How?
2: I'm standing on the road now, collecting money anyhow, visiting the brain anyhow, taking bribes anyhow. And some people go use them. They intimidate like that. Because now, when you go call police now then they go see money. They go add us. They go add us. Make them stop that police or something like that. You know what's down Nigeria will be okay. Not the police will make them make it okay. The only way to make Nigeria be okay. Make them. You will come. They sit more around the table. Talk hard and go stay. If they want to see the men, then the men, if they don't want to make everybody go to sleep. Now you can make Nigeria this year. That's not, you go there hard for Nigeria to be one. That's right, yeah.
0: All right, thank you very much. On top of there. Hello, who did my phone like?
3: Good afternoon.
0: Afternoon to you.
3: This is Koso calling from Abatete.
0: Koso from Abatete.
3: In the talk, say Nigeria don't mature. Tell me one thing where Nigeria mature to do, do and well. You where they studio, my brother. Can you tell me one thing where you enjoy for Nigeria? Where Nigeria they do better? Nothing. I've been a road, I've been a NEPA. I've been a oil, not fuel. Where you buy 1,600? Gas, 1,800, 2,000. What in Nigeria, mature? Nigeria be the worst country in West Africa. Any place where you, any country where you go, then they enjoy. That's Nigeria.
0: Mm.
3: You know, for Nigeria, you know everybody want power.
0: Mm.
3: If you tell governor, make you organize in some place. Remember, Nahindu appointed the commissioner, point everything. Point BPO. If there is anything where Anambra want to do, for example, you don't know, say a governor will control the police. If he there your studio now, he will tell us, say, make you can't carry you, and nobody will talk.
0: Mm.
3: Secondly, I mean, they get police, state police. I mean, at the same amount, or you go pay, Ogun go pay, Anambra go pay.
0: No.
3: I mean, at the same amount.
0: No.
3: Civil servants, when even a state no fit pay, forget about seven. No be to promote Korean the problem. I got to cultivate them. Every state they own civil servants, talk less of police. And big government, federal government, they don't feel control police. They don't feel compliant. A shame for them to sit down. They talk of a state police.
0: Mm.
3: I am ashamed of. This Nigeria, being in Nigeria, I'm totally ashamed. So anybody where they talk police, state police, I don't know. Say, I know one talk with.
0: No talk.
3: Thank you.
0: Thank you very much. Hello, who have our phone line? You won't spoil my ear for me.
4: Hello.
0: Are they hear you?
4: Hello.
0: I didn't hear you. All right, I don't give that information before. Make us to give them again. Say, in case you call me, you don't need to hear my voice. Because you not even they polite. Way be say, you go they talk, I go they talk at the same time. You go they talk at the... No. If you call me and you know say I don't pick up your call, tell me your name, where you they call me from, and the opinion will make you call me. I won't hear them. Now, when I don't hear that your opinion, then if you get a question where I won't ask you, then I go now they ask you that question. Or if I talk and I know say you know they hear me, you understand? I go now wait. When you don't talk, you finish, you drop your phone call, then I go now ask that question generally. So that maybe if you come back and answer them, you go fit to. But if you know if you come back and answer them, and that person go fit answer them for you. So when you call, I just go straight to the point. And the question, and they say, Naju today, is Nigeria or the state government then fit fund state police? Then fit fund them, state police, then fit fund them,

state generated revenue and the federal allocation, where did they give them? What did they do with them? Because the federal allocation where they give state, they're different from the one where they give local government. So a state governor go day, go collect the one where state is supposed to collect, still collect the one where we say local government still won't collect, collect and finish, then give the local government mayor them small peanuts. Then the same governor go come out, come the at least you hear I'm not be me talk more the Ogun State governor. I seen they talk. We are not getting enough funds. We are not getting enough funds. Hey Bewago, hey Bewago. Because now, yes, most of you were also the way get consign of how much they will pay from the, you know, the act where we say don't establish the state police like this. Talk say the law that the state police or the state government can only do more. So, for example, we could just say the National Assembly, if you just say the general money where we say the state go to pay the state police people now, or the general money where the state police officers then go to collect now 100,000 naira. Make I just put them that way. Okay? The state government no go come lower than that 100,000 naira. Yes, it's there for that bill where they pass. They no go come down lower than that 100 naira. Instead, then go higher. So the Anambra State fit say nah, no dogu. City boys then are them full Anambra State. So because of that, we are going to be paying our own police 300,000 naira. Entry level. If you enter from the entry level, will they pay you 300,000 naira? Then Enugu fit say ah. If Anambra is paying in people, the state police people, 300,000 naira. Remember, the general term fee be 100,000 naira. I'm just giving you this, the general standard of fee of salary fee be 100,000 naira. Then Enugu fit say nah, it's a number na ko 300. Ha, mba no, mba. I will make my 400. He must still go come out and say, nah, go 300, 400. Mbana, I want the best of the best of the best of the officers. Me, I'm paying 500. So the no go fit come down to, if they set the standard for 100, the no go fit come down from that 100. They will go either go up or they pay the 100. Nine be the law. So if the law say the state police, the National Assembly law go say the state police will have to protect this. When the state won't do their, the state house of assembly won't do their own, they no go come down from the law where the National Assembly don't give. Instead, they go give a higher standard from that one where we say the National Assembly don't put in place. It looks like I go come read this state law again for now. But for now, make I go back to the phone line. The question remain: can the state government fund the state police? All right, I did for WhatsApp here now on top WhatsApp. I get a humble child for WhatsApp. They say, greetings from humble child. Any governor that says that he or she cannot fund the state police should please step down, because he or she do we have she people for government? Okay, he or she don't have what it takes to be a governor and to protect the people he or she is been governing. That not the talk of a humble child on top of Facebook there, and also they on top Facebook here. I get it, the youngest for you, people with the Facebook, they listen, I only agree.

0: drop your comment for there, and I promise you I go read them. Hello, who them up phone line?
1: Hello?
0: Hello? Are they with you?
1: Mr. Joe.
0: I greet you.
1: I see
0: you
1: talk.
0: Hmm.
1: How you doing, manager?
0: Hmm.
1: Let me start with the governor's moving back for the barrister. I mean, the judges. It is another part of corruption in the suffer for this country.
0: How is there corruption?
1: It is a very big, huge corruption.
0: How?
1: You can never see American president giving cash to any judge in his own country. Even state governors. It's only happening in Nigeria. Why must, let me know it is. Judges are not supposed to be friends to anybody who is the governor of any government worker.
0: Mm.
1: What are you doing? Small deeds you get to represent can come over. I mean, can make him lose. I don't have the ability. It's impossible that person to reach. It's being a biased judgment. Is it because of anything you think that you're doing? What are you talking about? See, for me, the executive has no right to issue any gift to the judiciary, building house, building the car. No, that is why they have the autonomy. If you know that, if you know the money that's supposed to be given to them, give it to them. Let them manage their own institution. We should stop all this nonsense. That is why any case, if the government brought to them, whether it is right or maybe it's just an alleged or maybe trying to intimidate people. You see our judges, they will be doing it anyhow. Whatever they are bringing out. So to me, it is uncalled for, it is corruption for an executive to issue any gift to any judiciary and a member. It is corruption, and we should stop that. Then, on the side of without any governors, if the governors have the call to fund the police, state police, or guys, you will not be able to fund them, just resign. As simple as that. If you don't get money, and if you don't know how to get money, even if you know the country too, and if you don't know how to get money to pay your police order, resign. You're not supposed to be a governor. With this kind of the swelling of coach, the swelling for this country, I believe that I would do, but the threat that they will do any single thing for the country. When they swear to be sorry. Now, only this country would say you go see governor. You don't go swear oaths. You want to be governor. Everything is in the program. Please help me, God. You go start your work. And the least time will be for you to sign a question of passion. No, you sign them to don't pronounce guilty. That was no punishment for you as an executive to sign. You go tell me that the great charter. I don't want anybody belongs to the map. You're not supposed to be a governor. I don't want anything to do that. What are you doing here? People are talking about the war of an executive. In which way you go tell us your situation. So for the law enforcement agency to execute whatever the judge references, you say that you will not. You're not supposed to be a governor and be an official offense. Honestly, I don't know how to put it. Everybody thinks to see this situation during the day. And they call an affected of the public of corruption. Corruption may be the rule for this country because the way we default law for this country, I've never seen the way it happened for any reasonable country. You could see the executive, the flower to the law, it is impunity. Nothing will happen, and nothing will really happen. Just like this, wake up and go to the judiciary. It's an impeachable offense. It's an impeachable offense. Do your own business as an executive. So long as the law has made it that when the money comes, the budget, once the budget has been approved, the judiciary get every fund that they needed. Both their house allowances and all that, both their vehicle and all that. It is enough money that you are supposed to give to the institution. Leave it for them to manage. Don't give them gifts. Once you bring in that gift, you are corrupting their government. Because we are only human beings, no matter how it is. So, if I'm a judge now, and you are a governor, and I'm doing a location and I invite you to come, and you are my friend. There is nothing you will, that you as an instructor you will have. I will not find you. Let us tell the truth.
0: Mm.
1: And we are looking for equal judges. So to me, any governor who talks say you can look at police, for God is done, you must not in the power. If you don't have money, you have a state in the rate of 24. At least I believe that you have everything. You have the land to cultivate. You have a mineral resources in your state. You have everything to make the foreigners to come and invest. You take taxes from them, taxes from people, or that you have over.
0: In summary, before you don't depart too much.
1: Thank you.
0: All right, thank you very much. On top of there, all right, I get Michael the Good for Facebook. Yeah, Michael the Good. I say, the state governor can fund it. That's in the talk about the state police. If only they are willing. They are willingly want to, but I'm not in support of state police because the governors them will misuse them to winch hunt their opponent. Now, so Michael from First Stack Town Lagos carry talk in on top of Facebook for their hello who them are phone line. For a better understanding.
2: Yeah, well done. Good afternoon.
0: I greet you.
2: I'm Brevana Sito, joining you again from Auburn.
0: Okay.
2: Yes, that that statement from the Ogun State governor is unfortunate. He said that the Ogun State is the industrial number one industrialized state in Nigeria.
0: Mm.
2: So it has a lot of internally generated revenue to take care of. And he's the one that is telling us that some state will not be able to fund the state police. If we take it, like I said, that state police or security is number one charge. The first function of any government is to protect life and property. So if any governor cannot do that, he should resign, just like my brother said. Let somebody who knows what to do come in and secure the state. And let me tell you, when we are talking about state police, we are not saying that they will be actually dependent on federal police. There will still be state police, I mean federal police.
0: Mm.
2: And there is a National Police Council that will regulate the operations.
0: Bam.
2: The only thing is that he has more power will be given to the state governor to make the police work within his own state, which, because he's the chief security officer of the state, unlike what is obtainable now. If there is a bishop of security in Anambra State, the governor of Anambra State cannot ask the governor, the commissioner of police to go into action. When you call the commissioner will have to refer back to Abuja for his order to approve. That is delays. So things will get bad before the police may act.
0: Mm.
2: So we are not saying that state police does not mean that every police will do whatever they like in the name of state police. No, there are still the regulation from the National Police Council. And mind you also, what we obtain in a number of states, when we have this security challenge in a number of states, we know what to do, Gachi and Agnes.
0: Hello, you still there with me?
2: Before the visit begin to play out. So what they need is to continue to train and retrain them and also fund them properly. The problem here is not that there's no fund. There's no fund in a number of states to fund the administration and the big achieve. But the governor, for whatever reason, decided to play down on that. So it's not that there's no money. So I still stand that state police is the best thing that can happen to us in the light of the challenges, the security challenges we have now. There's no to worry about it. We need state police. Good morning or good afternoon.
0: Afternoon to you. All right, we don't the talk matter we consigned the state police or state police. Now be the matter where we will deal on top like this. Make I just go breathing small and breathe out. As I return back from breathing in and breathing out, we will still continue to the talk about the matter we consigned the state police. Is the state government capable, if not English people, to tell you we can, you know, achieve the state police, or can they pay the state

get a voter's card, and also you know, ask you yourself and I if we should organize, you know, a day. If now on next week Saturday, since it expire on the 26th, we'll make a confirmed date first before I go down tell you, make we run them together. You go come out on okay. Next Saturday is 18. I don't know if we go run them on the 18 together, maybe after the show or before the show, self, we go just day one side for people who won't run their voters registration. We go just day one side because now INEC don't do them. We be say it day easy. If you even download the app now for your phone, I they come back, make I just breathe in small, breathe out, and when I return, I got to lecture you small about how you feel run by yourself. But in case you no fit still run by yourself, maybe we go schedule if na next Saturday. Very pie pie. If you come with your Android phone and your data, we go to run. And if you no get data, go also they ask for people to sponsor. Invest in this particular one. Let's get our people. This one not be the INEC is this one. INEC didn't allow us to do this one. Let's get our people to do their voters registration. And you know, me myself and I, we're here. I'll be one of the advocates. We also they advise people to get this particular voters card. And thank God, say INEC now don't do them. It don't be very very easy to run on your own. For example. I don't even start the lecture. No, Jaho, grand, breathe in, breathe out. Let me breathe in and breathe out. I they come back now. So no go anywhere. And I just to breathe in and breathe out. I want to do. I they show back now.

0: Alright, that was Ibia 93.7 FM, your Chukumawa station, and there is today. My name remains Joseph Jaho. Yes, if you call me the solution governor for Ibia 93.7 FM on Nature. And your question, eh? That time where we say we use it to ask Christian. I believe, say, you don't dare ready and open your ears well because the Jukwese time, the lecture time for Jukwese is about to start. But I will go sell small market first. So if I sell that market, as I don't return back from selling that market, I could just pick one or two or three calls concerning this state policy matter. Then from there, we're going to move into the lecture of, you know, how to do your voters registration by yourself now, because it don't be very, very easy to do for everybody. Mr. A and Mr. B, final run the voters registration. Make a sell market. Come on.
1: 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The nation's most brilliant young mind gear up for the National Secondary School Debate Tournament. It's the season finale of the I Beg to Differ Secondary Schools Debate Tournament, Season 9. 10th of August at 3 p.m. Lagos, Abuja and Port Harcourt will come alive. Champions from Abuja, Port Harcourt and Lagos will go shoulder to shoulder for the crown of the Champion of Champions. 16 secondary schools, 3 daily debates, 4 weeks of intense matchups. Who will be the Champion of Champions of the I Beg to Differ Season 9? The final lap of the journey begins August 10 at 3 p.m. For sponsorship inquiries, email info@nigeriainfo.fm or ibegtodiffer@nigeriainfo.fm. I Beg to Differ, the Tournament of Champions.
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All right, what's up, 93.7 FM, your Chuk Mao Station, and there you be. My name's Remain Joseph Jaho. Yes, if you call me the solution, Governor Fazibia, 93.7 FM on each other. And top request today, we don't talk about the matter where concern state police. We bring me to the question where I don't ask to say, you feel saying the state government then fit fund state police because it never start to. They never do a more. They don't already they complain because the inter-town hall meeting where we say, talk your mind, I talk my mind. Although some people they just say, yes, the state police is good. Some people they just say, no, the state police never good. Though. The same way where we say, you yourself on top now, where we say, they answer the question, you still they talk the same thing, say, it's not good, we are not mature, and we are not this one, we are not do this one. Or another people they just say, we are matured. The police, the state government can pay. If they can't pay, any of them who can't pay, may them

0: Anybody at all, where we say they don't they do anyhow to tarnish the image of a talk person. That's Femi Majamila. The chief of staff to the president is innocent. Even the president don't come out to don't talk this one. Say the chief of staff, the innocent. Say many. Make all of them relax. Make nobody. They try the blacklist in chief of staff because in chief of staff, they innocent to the crime. We be say they accuse them of. Although the president don't give order to ICPC, tell them say ICPC, I beg this matter will consign my chief of staff and the fake agency as alleged, because many other people don't, so they come out to say how can an agency be fake and they still have they still get a budget for the national assembly, for the national budget, they get amount. If they are really fake, does it also mean say the national assembly member are not doing their work? Normally, oh yes, sir. Yes, so we know. So oh yes, sir. And I'm the work of the National Assembly, because if really they do their work, they from touch like and see this agency web you see they here, is it part of waiting supposed collect money from the National Assembly, or where we waiting we supposed approve, or is it something we're supposed even there for the budgetary in the first place? Why say? Well, the president don't give order. Say, ICPC, I beg, before 30 days, we done the 11 days already. Before the end of the 30 days, I beg, give me better report, standard report concerning this Presidential Foreign Intervention Promotion Council. Say, give me a report, although the Senate them done the, talk the matter on to say, we need to, also do our own proper investigation, but they don't say this motion make we step it down, because the president himself will be your gakpatakpata of the country don't give order to ICPC made them do their investigation. The number 6 man too will be the deputy speaker of the House of Representatives don't also come out to say oh na hola no more. Una holamo, I am part of the victim. I am a victim of this particular, crime where we say they commit like this, because there's a picture circulating online where we say I deal with the DG, the alleged DG of this particular fake Presidential Foreign Intervention Promotion Council. Although the DG don't also they do small media interview when we say Ingoto say the matter is in court, because when the one interview when do where the presenter they ask him, are you a thief? Are you a criminal? Are you a conster? They say, no, I'm not a conster. I have my evidence. Okay, just imagine, say person where we say we're supposed to bear me weakness, as this matter just come out. The next, one or two, the person buy for in hotel. I am innocent. Well, I will leave it to the court of jurisdiction, of the competent court of jurisdiction. Make them do their own thing. And if I'm proven not innocent, then make them do the right thing we're supposed to do by sending me into the correctional center, so that I go collect a one-bedroom and flat for that particular one. It shall make we just hear small of waiting the Honorable Benjamin Okezie Kalu talk concerning this matter. We will just take a small, then Mjokwese on top of them before I go give you lecture, because the lecture will concern INEC, it no go to take time. Now something will be say it is self-explanatory. If na English people, they go to say it is self-explanatory. That means say you go just use your hand, they run them by yourself.
1: Rise this morning to support the motion that have been properly moved by my friend and brother from Plateau State, Rebo Gadi.
2: What is happening now?
1: Mr. Speaker, quite embarrassing that people who have the kind of boldness they exhibited moving around with what is not in existence.
2: We have to look at the country at all.
1: Carrying themselves as if they are a legal entity. Mr. Speaker, I was a victim. And I'm sure if you watch the news, you see my picture all over the screen. For reasons best known to the media organizations, my picture was made the trend, standing side by side by the purported DG of this organization. Mr. Speaker, on the 2nd of May, 2025, my office got a letter. And that letter had the presidency on top of the letterhead. It had Office of the Director General.
3: You didn't talk like that.
1: Presidential Economic Advisory Council, and also Presidential Foreign Intervention Promotion Council. Two councils under one DG. Mr. Speaker, when I saw this, I looked down the letterhead, I saw Federal Secretariat Complex.
4: Order, please.
1: Phase 3, second floor, Central Business District. And I saw the website that says efipc.gov.ng. It was a bit confusing for me. Some of the information looked credible, some did not. I now send my team to go and verify the existence of this organization in the said accommodation, in the said address. Speaker, they came back confirming that this organization was in the said location. I now give approval for them to come to have the interaction they had written to her. Mr. Speaker, do you know what is their interaction? Let me read you. He said, I want to bridge it. He said, we are coming specifically to appreciate you for an opportunity to discuss the following. Number one, the 10th House of Representatives Constitution Amendment process and implication for economic governance. Legislative priorities that can enhance investor confidence. Areas of collaboration between National Assembly and the Council to drive foreign investment. Mr. Speaker, ordinarily when you see a thing like this, and being the fact that the Parliament is an open house, we are the people's house, anybody who knocks on our door, we welcome them. Especially after proper verification. We threw our door open.
0: That now Honorable Benjamin Okezie-Kalo, when they explain himself how he find himself being pictured by the Presidential Foreign Intervention Promotional Council, DG, together with them. In their show onto how them two they together, how they come about they in together in snapping pictures. I ain't got you now, sir. I help you. When you say I help you, you dress. or the candidate seem half free dress. 003-278-9512 or send me a WhatsApp message on top of the WhatsApp line will be 0912-251-1075 or you join me on top Facebook. I did there live and direct. But when you enter Facebook, always drop your comment for there. I go read them. If you greet me, if I just see and say a greeting, I go just nod my head. That means say I don't greet you back. But if now comment where you drop, you share your own opinion too for there. I promise you, I go read them. Now, it's interesting. On top of this particular fake agency matter, we don't they fly up back and forth. They say, why the presidency no wait to do their investigation proper before declaring talk person of the president on top of that one, where the Femi Bajemila say him the innocent. The chief of staff to the president, they not touch light them. They just come out to say, hey, we have done our investigation. This particular matter is fake. Even the president will come out to come to say, ICPCO, go ahead and do your investigation. After he give the order to the ICPC people, him still come out to say, I know my chief of. He is even weaker than come out to say, I know the chief of. He is. Now, when Oga Kpata don't come out before the investigation go, they complete, I tell you, say, my chief of is innocent. And person will be say with they see like the governor of. FCT, that's the minister of FCT, and the manest man of the president too. They also come out, they to say, the mayor of, the chief of, to the president is... And the presidency, that means the caucus, when I say the presidency, no be president talk, that means the people... the doctor, if he be Bayo, that's the doctor person of the president, if he be anybody where they talk on behalf of the president, if he be any of them, we be say go come out to talk about that one, okay? When you see, anytime where you de hear any press release, you hear the presidency, no, just no say no be president. Now people where they work for president, now them talk that one. Now the presidency don't come out before even the president himself come out to say, investigate. The presidency don't come out to say, we don't do our investigation. This man is... How you feel say the investigation go day just when Oga Kpata, Baba of them all, the president of the Federal Republic of Nigeria don't come out to say, my chief of staff is... And the presidency has also come out to say the chief of staff is Mike don't come out to say the chief of staff is now tell me what do you think will be the outcome of the investigation of ICPC? Will it be neutral? Will it still be neutral? Because it can't I like say the president don't already pass a signal to these people to say not be waiting president talk. I just the because from saying my chief of staff is if he be say he's just passing the signal, say make sure that my come out as make I hear from you. What do you really think about this fake agency? How a fake agency go get the morale? In short, who they even write? Make who make a pretense I don't know who they write. Who they even write the budget of the Federal Republic of Nigeria? How this particular fake agent carry gets an allocation for our budget? Okwese Kainaju. Okwese Kainaju. Hello. Who dey my phone line?
3: Hello, good afternoon.
0: Afternoon to you.

0: am now for unity's sake. May everybody dey together, because you know, say inside this Nigeria, we get like, we get so many tribes, we get so many languages. Like personally now for Cross River State, person where they the same Cross River with me, if you talk, I don't know it's near the top. We get so many tribes and cultures and people and traditions and everything. So one of the aims now to promote peace and national unity. Peace and national unity and peace now, it go together. Because if I dey united with this person, if I feel like unity now, just say you go see another person, you feel like say this person are part of you. When unity dey, peace go dey. Because you know if you fight yourself, you know if you fight your brother, you know if you fight person where you dey united with. So the first now to promote peace and national unity in the country. The second now, make Nigerians understand and respect different cultures. Like now for camp, you been get one girl for my room, she dey wear hijab. You know, say before I go camp, I mean, not no say that he moved that hijab. I genuinely think say that they bath with them, that they sleep. I know, no say that hijab they come out for their body.
1: You guess what we be saying now when they reach here, bedroom entrance, they go come out.
0: They go come out.
1: Some they go wear and they enter bedroom. As they come out, they go see where I'm come out.
0: Exactly. So I can't know say, okay, even people where they wear hijab, if they reach where now just babes, they feel come out their hijab just with. I mean, no, I didn't say they just they wear their hijab for, like that they sleep with the team. So the second thing is to make Nigerians understand and respect different cultures. Another one is to reduce tribalism and ethnic discrimination. This one to be really safe for camp. Like I said, we did like 200 plus babes for a room. Everybody get how that they do things for their side. But funny enough, when you did that room, it even they different from when you did like the campground. Everybody for that room like your sister, anyhow where she do, you know, they really see and like say, oh, this thing they weird, or this thing they, you go see like one of my closest friends in camp, the Hausa babe. Hausa babe, her Hausa mannerisms, Hausa tribe. For one day, I don't feel like say, ah, this babe day weird though. You understand that kind of thing?
1: Cultural day, what's in your platoon? What's in not do?
0: Ah, thief.
1: Okay, which, Kofaima, which tribe your platoon represents?
2: Benin Kingdom.
1: Benin Kingdom. Okay, what about you?
0: Igbo.
1: My platoon suit as Igbo.
0: And the funny thing, the thing where I've been bringing to her for cultural day, it can't match with.
1: Exactly.
0: It was meant to be.
1: You go see some people, you know, go believe say the person will be from that tribe.
0: It was meant to be.
1: And the decoration, the decoration they do in front of each platoon. Oh my God, it was very, very beautiful.
0: Yeah, another aim of NYC is to build friendship across different states, which that one, we accomplished that one very well. Also to encourage hard work, discipline and patriotism, and to help develop communities through meaningful service, which is through COPASIA CDS.
1: Okay, you don't hear Ramo. Not those are the reason why NYSC was created, the aim. And by next week, we go talk about one or two achievements, and we go still talk about things with some COPAs where they don't do, especially for this Anambra. Yes, I saw some online, and I'm still, you know, I know they carry any old thing come young for you. I'm still doing more research on it. I go carry and come give on her. And we'll go still talk about, before I talk this thing, make a first congratulate people where finish. Yes, people where do their POP on Thursday. A very big congratulations to you people.
2: Congratulations.
1: Not to try.
2: It's a big feat.
1: Now don't finish. And
0: the money don't also finish.
1: Yes. You see that money, You see that money?
0: You see, go touch it for mine.
1: My son, all the time, he say, make I carry my kaya, they go. Because, you know, another season will enter studio. I'm better person. I say thank you. You will call me, and the network not too balanced. I say thank you. Copper Melody, I say thank you.
0: Thank you.
1: Copper Ima, I say thank you for joining me. Copper Ife Sinachi.

0: reason why I choose that name was Obia Princess. Wana Yoruba, because I be Yoruba girl. Zona, I would say, because I schooled in the north. Bia na Igbo, because right now I'm serving in Anambra State.
1: Now,
0: what to make me choose that name be that? Oh, God, so good. They can't see curry me. Come as Obia FM. Is God not wonderful?
1: God is wonderful.
0: All right, so

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Join us next week, Saturday, by 2 to 3 p.m., where we go see, they talk about one or two things. And any information, we say, they go on, and you never, you don't know whether the information they genuine or not. 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

0: people, this is CK, Africa's boyfriend, and I'm live on Wazobia FM. 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

0: nation's most brilliant young mind gear up for the National Secondary School Debate Tournament. It's the season finale of the I Beg to Differ Secondary Schools Debate Tournament Season 9. 10th of August at 3 p.m. Lagos, Abuja and Port Harcourt will come alive. Champions from Abuja, Port Harcourt and Lagos will go shoulder to shoulder for the crown of the Champion of Champions. 16 secondary schools, 3 daily debates, 4 weeks of intense matchups. Who will be the Champion of Champions of the I Beg to Differ Season 9? The final lap of the journey begins August 10 at 3 p.m. For sponsorship inquiries, email info@nigeriainfo.fm or ibegtodifer@nigeriainfo.fm. I Beg to Differ, the Tournament of Champions.
1: So debaters, the floor is now yours.
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2: All right, I'll tell you yes real quick. 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Your Chickmall station with the road things. Don't forget to tinted them a little roadway. I said, make sure say the terrorist bus reach you, no pass you by, because my mom go far away. You know, as a tin go, I said, it goes by Kimbo. We'll talk about the flamingos. And I already tell you, say, we don't care. We don't care. Yes, we don't care about the record, the team, whether they call our. The team, what did they call Better Republic get? The Young Amazons, we don't care. The record ain't got nothing on us. You know? If not like that, our record too, we get record. Our ladies, they do us proud. The Super Falcons, now 10 times winners for the African Cup of Nations. The biggest female team in Africa. Now, Debbie, if they say, okay, call out a female team where they represent Africa, you go call these ladies. So, the Flamengos, over the years, they get a good record also. The African Cup of Nations under 17, we don't see them do so well. We don't see them also carry them. So, the records are clear. Hakim Busari, honestly speaking, he don't do so well with the girls. He don't do so well. I don't go lie. He has put in a lot of work. I don't go lie. Based on my own findings also. Yes, I do my own findings on the Jigri Bogri Sagacity. Based on my own findings. Maybe one coach who I know say yes, himself, he did do well. You know? I don't see him do a lot of work. I don't hear about him. So, of course, in records, too, they're standing. If the Young Amazons never lost for home, this could be the first way they go lose, because we did backed with a lot of good records. We know if he afford to lose this opportunity. And I understand, say, Hakim Busari understand the business, understand the job. And the ladies also, they go really need to be well encouraged by their elder sisters inside the game. We don't do so well. So, well, we look forward to that very game. Now, today go to happen. Don't worry. Before maybe I come up for inside the studios, I will give you some of the updates when they reach me from their camp and wait till the shelle for inside their place as it goes by Kimbo. Still talking about actions when they go down for inside the world of sports. Make us see they let you know so it'll be small matter they go down. We don't see... We don't see the World Cup, how the World Cup they go down already. And one thing I will let you know for sure, you see, with the follow up, and don't forget, Youssef will give us some accolade for making sure, say, we cover all the games.

Verde. Tomorrow now, another World Cup. If Cape Verde eventually qualify, and maybe all the players don't really come in. A player, even if Vozinha, with their 40 years of age, ends up not making it to the next tournament. Any goalkeeper would be in that shoes. Go not say there was a Vozinha that did a great work and the whole world be noticed. So there must be an existing protocol. Yet ago. So well, Perpetua Nkwocha, now one forward, will be there widely regarded as Nigerian greatest WAFCON player. Nkwocha remained the competition all-time leading scorer with 24 goals. The 50-year-old also holds the record of for scoring for inside most WAFCON matches. And she finds the back of the net inside 20 different games. Her record of 11 goals in a single WAFCON tournament being there set for inside 2010 edition and it remained unmatched. Yes, 11 goals and nobody match up. Perpetua Nkwocha also scored 9 goals for his 2024 and 7 goals for his 2006 and claimed the tournament golden boot on 4 occasions for 2002, 2004, 2006 and 2010. Remarkable thing, remarkable record to reckon on anytime, any day. Shout out to Perpetua Nkwocha, we're on there 50 years of age now. And her record still there because her record never they broken. Yet ago, we will not go forget the fact of say we've been getting a lady like Mercy Akide Udo. Yes, the forward player Mercy Akide play a very important role for the Nigerian dominance of the women's football for inside Africa. She helped the Super Falcons win 4 consecutive WAFCON titles for inside 1995, 1998, year 2000, and year 2002. You know, today will be 10 times victories, winners of this African Cup of Nations. This set of ladies now, where they represent us, nobody then win the complete 10. They only meet along the road. There is no way supposed to celebrate 10. Now, if ladies like Mercy Akide, no putting the works together with her teammate as of then, to making sure for 1995, 1998, year 2000, year 2002, then do well to making sure say they stand out. Her performance been recognized well for inside 2021, for inside 2001. When she become the inaugural player of the CAF African Women's Footballer of the Year Award. Yes, the former San Diego Spirit forward. She scored 7 goals for inside 2000 for the tournament when she win the golden boot. Her status now one of the competitive greatest ever players. Where if we mention, you mention her name. Why I go forget a lady like Florence or Magbemi, the midfielder, the elegant playmaker who represent the Super Falcons for more than a decade and captain the Nigerian to 4 WAFCON titles for 1998, for year 2000, for year 2002, then for year 2004. Florence or Magbemi, she make history for inside 2016. When she lead the Super Falcons to the WAFCON title, she can become the first woman to win the competition as both a player and as a coach. Abeg ring bell, jiggy ring bell. You see, her support, her addition to the league, to the competition, to the ladies, no go they forgotten early because of waiting. The mark where she don't lay for there. Why go forget with great goalkeeper and Agumani Chijeni, the cornerstone of the Super Falcons side, will dominate African women's football throughout the 90s and be they widely regarded as one of the continent's finest of goalkeepers. Her composure, her consistency, her commanding presence between the posts, she become a very important player for the Nigerian team. For them early success, and she helped establish the high standards where future generation of the Super Falcons goalkeepers go always hold on to. Her contribution lay foundation for Nigeria's long-standing reputation as the powerhouse for inside Nigerians women's football. Today we'll talk about who? Chiamaka Nnadozie. Who knows? One of our biggest motivations, field

0: Yotako. So the truth is, there must be a foundation. I don't fit forget in Kuru, Okosieme, the headmistress herself, yes, for her exceptional aerial power. Okosieme, may they widely regarded as one of the finest midfielders who ever represent the Super Falcons. The former Rivers Angel star, she played a very key role for inside the Nigerian dominance, for inside the WAFCON titles for 1998 when they win them, for year 2000 when they win them, for year 2002. Nkiru Okosieme, the headmistress herself. Her name, no go they forgotten quick. History, go always remember her. Top goal scorer for inside the inaugural WAFCON for inside 1998. As he become the tournament first ever Golden Boot winner. Yes, motivations to the likes of Rashida Tajibade, motivations to the likes of Asisat Oshoala. Make I go sell market when I come back with a reason.
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Football Republic, now you manage your port to see the wrong things. Don't forget, it's into the valley the runway. Yes, so I see they're making sure, so Torino pass you by. We'll talk about the Super Falcons ahead of the African Cup of Nations as it goes about Akimbo. Quickly, tapa tapa. Yes, like I'm going to give you a breakdown of the record extending. Super Falcons players, we over the years don't put in a lot of walks to making sure say yes, we Super Falcons get that visibility, that name, and they be the again one word that they look for, they be the foundation, yes, of the greatness where they happen today. I tell you about Nkiru Okosieme, the headmistress herself. I tell you about Anne Agumanu, okay? I tell you about Florence Omagbemi. I tell you about Mercy Akide. Then I tell you about Perpetua Nkocha. And now, still on top of my list, I get the very own six-time CAF Women's Player of the Year, who finished as top scorer for the 2016 WAFCON Finals, and he claimed the golden boot with 6 goals. I talk of nobody else but Asisat Oshoala. The 31-year-old, he played a very key role for several of Nigerians who have gone

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3: 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Your 93.7 FM on Nietzsche, and you're there, your Chickmart Station, Football Republic. Now you banjo put is Kajad. Kajad. Yes, of course, Kajad Knight. I sit there with you to make it just a Torino pass you by to reach you. Where you there? You know how the thing go. All right, quickly, make before I go wrong, come out for in top three, where the leechers from top Nigerian matters. I want to announce to you, say Serie A club Venezia, they don't reach an agreement to sign Sevilla Super Eagle striker Ako Adams. Yes, that now one of the latest updates. We don't reach us, and a lot of talks don't they loom around that very issue about him leaving Sevilla to join the team. What did they call? Venezia, nah, Italian club who just gained promotion just for this season. And Ako Adams, now very important player, who don't play so much important role with Sevilla. So Italian Serie A club, Venezia, now don't reach out a deal to sign Ako Adams from Sevilla. 16 million euros deal done for the striker to join from Sevilla. The Nigerian Ako Adams don't accept the proposal. Some people they look at like he come up from a bigger team to a smaller team. Yes, agreed. But from Tori, where reach me behind, so Sevilla, they eager to let go some of their most precious players because they involved with

we get a Sunderland who come from relegation. We saw a Como who come from relegation. Yet, Como now make them into the Champions League. Sunderland are one of the melodies for Premier League as of last season. You know, go write them off. Say, okay. Yes, they be novice into the season for this part, for a particular season. But then, we no go deny the fact, say, we don't need to write off any club. Anything can happen. So, I call Adam to the latest player to join Venezia. Still inside the Super Eagles affairs, update reached me doorstep. Super Eagles defender Benjamin Frederick, then they promoted to the Brentford's first team squad ahead of the 2026-2027 Premier League season. The 21-year-old, he don't they committed to the team and he don't commit in future to the Bees by signing a new 4-year contract. The club, they owed the option to extend the deal by further 12 months. Benjamin Frederick initially joined

Brentford B team on loan from Shimoy Ben Football Academy for inside August 2023. And then they impressed enough to earn a permanent move for inside April 2024. During a time with a B team, he be included for inside the match day scored for two Premier League fixtures and two FA Cup ties. The centre-back spent last season on loan for inside Belgian Pro League side Dende EH, where he gained valuable first-team experience. In campaign, he was cut short after he suffered a serious injury when he represented the Nigerian team for 2026 FIFA World Cup African playoff against Democratic Republic of Congo last November. The injury affected him to the point where he no even feature for inside the Super Eagles African Cup of Nations squad. Well, we dey happy say don return back, and this na a beautiful award and reward for his hard work. According to them, according to Brentford, they say they're delighted. Say Benjamin Frederick don't sign a new deal and they go be part of the group this season, because they see a lot of potential for inside them, and they hope make it bring in a game. So that are the latest transfer update. We don't reach us for inside with Super Eagles team as in the HOT. Like a this, like a that. Still on top of the theory, they just want to read me for inside the world of sport. If you can't, you put with me, there with me. Merkel head into the World Cups. The World Cup Affairs, as in the goals by Kimbo. 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Before going to the World Cup, I go slam you one jam, make it for Phil, I'm the rock, I'm the goal.

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3: My country person, I welcome you to the season finale of the I Beg to Differ debate tournament. The tournament of champions. This one so now for Sabine children. Children will be say their head they hot. 16 out of Nigeria's finest secondary schools. So now 16 secondary schools go they put body for this tournament of champions. Three debates go they shell every day. 4 weeks of fierce back-to-back intellectual battles. This one so now supo too many grammar go follow. Only one question remain, who go be the champion of champions? Who go collect the crown? Champions from Abuja, Porakot, Lasgidi go go head to head inside the ultimate battle of ideas, logic, persuasion, grammar. Oh, jigbi. The final lap go begin on Monday, August 10, 4 p.m. on Wednesday. Make you witness brilliance, witness courage, witness history in the making. For sponsorship or inquiries, make you email us on top info@nigeriainfo.fm or ibegtodifer@nigeriainfo.fm. I beg to differ. This one no be ordinary debate, oh. Now for people where you be say, they sabi waiting that they do. I beg to differ. The tournament of champions.
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3: Yes, that's still on top was up 93.7 FM on each and now you're there. Don't put you in the World Cup mood as in the HOT. Football Republic, now you band you put. My name still remains Jiggy does it better. I say the wrong things. Don't forget the things that ever let it run me. Okay, oh, Miami Hard Rock Stadium. Now the venue for Norway historic FIFA World Cup quarterfinal clash with an England side we don't overcome so much to reach this stage. Yeah, so this hot seat been there formerly occupied by the English side, Wolves, for a brief spell. Yes. As a matter of fact, the alacrity, make it let you know, say, the all-important meeting between these two sides could go down today by 10 p.m. And it is rather unfortunate we don't go cover that game, but we'll give you the update by tomorrow. Don't forget the Football Republic, they happen tomorrow from 3 o'clock on reach 8 p.m. as usual. So, of course, for this World Cup game, Norway, they ranked for FIFA rankings 31 and England, they ranked number 4. Yesterday, we see how Spain make their way through to the semi-finals and they're going to meet France. We see how France see off the only but remaining African team, Morocco, to reach the semi-final stage. Early hours of the morning today, Argentina also going to play against Switzerland by 2 a.m. And that meeting also will be yet another invited cracker. We go there, make sense. We'll give you all the update, all this update, and tomorrow we'll discussion and more. We'll go discussion more about the champions, about the World Cup by tomorrow when we meet. You know, today I concentrate more on the Super Falcons because they go into a competition where they're very, very important for them. Still inside transfer update, they reach me doorstep, say Arsenal, they're interested to resign Dinos Mavropanos after the Greece international been relegated with West Ham. Dinos Mavropanos, when he 28 years of age, he they wanted by several clubs and fit they sold as part of the players who could leave the team. What did they call West Ham? West Ham already go relegation. The defender no be stranger to the Gunners. We buy her from Greek club Pas Giannina for £1.8 million for his side January 2028. He become one of Arsene Wenger final signings before Arsene Wenger finding way out. And now Mikel Arteta, they look like another Arsenal coach, we will sign the young man as the HOT. Quickly, make a just give you a breakdown and a brief about some of the happenings for transfers will possibly fee happen. And we don't happen. We get an update as of yesterday. See, Barcelona don't agree deal to sign Karim Adeyemi. Here we go. The deal they agreed by club to club for €22 million plus €7 million add-ons based on title winning and also appearances. Karim Adeyemi only won Barcelona and he could sign a 5-year deal for Inter the Blaugrana. The Blaugrana as the HOT. Update still reach me doorstep. Say Leeds United also don't enter the race to sign Tarek Muharemovic as new centre back from Sassuolo. Bournemouth and Sunderland call over recent weeks. Juventus would need to decide as they maintain 50% sell on clause. Meanwhile, Ajax they in talks to sign Azadine Onahi as new midfielder. Negotiations they ongoing on player and club side. They will get a €25 million release clause into Onahi contract for inside Girona. Ajax, they try to negotiate on price. Mitchell will be the coach. Really want him. As it goes by Kimbo. Fiorentina and Bournemouth, they don't sign all documents for Alex Jimenez Yes, the Alex Jimenez deal. Loan and salary they covered. 20 million euros buy option clause. Medicals they done. New right winger for Fabio Grosso. Real Madrid, they don't get any matching right as their control on the player expire when AC Milan sell Alex. Meanwhile, Saudi Pro League side Al Ahly, they in advance talk to sign Francisco Trincao from Sporting. Negotiations they on the way between club as player they open to the move. The fee fits day in the region of 50 million euros. Francisco Trincao fit be the replacement for Riyad Mahrez for inside Al Ahly. Fiorentina, they're set to sign Alex Jimenez on loan deal from Bournemouth. Verbal agreement on loan move with buy option clause for 20 million euros and medical day on the way for inside Fiorentina today as the HOT. Understanding they say Chelsea the value Garnacho for 50 million euros for clubs abroad and 45 million pounds for Premier League clubs. Chelsea they ready to let them leave on a permanent deal this summer. Garnacho currently you know, they train with players under Xavi Alonso as Chelsea. They work closely with in camp to find solution on an exit. Same as Andre Santos. Will they get updates even for Andre Santos? Manchester United, they hope to sign him. Heartbreaking news. South African international and Mamelodi Sundown midfielder Jaden Adams. Sadly, he passed away at the age of 25. It be there confirmed. Don't forget, Jaden Adams, he make the World Cup debut with South Africa and he play a key role for his Mamelodi Sundown success for CAF Champions campaign. At the call, make a go say, Mike, when I come back, I'll give you the remaining gist.
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3: 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What's up? Yeah, 93.7 FM on Nature. Not your thing. My name, not Jigga, does it better. We sit there together and I did drop you on the Tori G's to the Rich Me for Inside the World of Sport. Yes, like I'm going to give you the update for Inside South Africa. Hot breaking news. South Africa International and Mamelodi Sundown midfielder Jaden Adams. Don't go the land of no return. And of course, with the get update, say Adams, he recently make in World Cup debut with South Africa and he play a key role for Inter Mamelodi Sundown's successful CAF Champions League campaign. 2 weeks ago, we get update here. Adams lost in grandmother Marianne Adams, but it demonstrates a remarkable professionalism as a feature for Bafana Bafana for Inter the World Cup match against Czechia. Our condolence and thoughts go out to family, friends, and teammates, and everybody for Inside the Mamelodi Sundowns. May you so rest in peace, Jaden. Still on top of the Tori the Gs and the Rich Me for Inside the World of Sport, Fulham don't agree deal to sign 16-year-old talented winger Eskian Rennie from Celtic. Rennie, a pick Fulham ahead of a number of English and European clubs, and they go join on a long-term contract. As it goes by Kimbo. Understand it again, they say Fiorentina don't get a proposal torn down by Wolverhampton Wanderers for striker Tolu Arokodare. Trabzonspor also they make proposal for the player. As it the HOT. Breaking news, Jurgen Klopp don't be new Germany head coach. Here we go. Klopp accept to take over long-term contract details, project, and he still get one or two discussions to finalize the whole deal. But of course, Jurgen Klopp as new Germany head coach. Here we go. As it goes back, Kimbo, Chelsea, they don't send any bid for Julian Quinones, despite report from Saudi, as the HOT. Real Madrid and Vinicius agent, they will talk very soon about contract situation. Real Madrid wants solutions very fast for this summer. As it goes back, Kimbo. Meanwhile, Barcelona now they set to bid again for Jesse Bissouma as winger for the future. New proposal incoming after offer around 9 million euros they rejected by Club Brugge. Barca, Barcelona, they go day back as Diario Sport and MD report. Club Brugge ask also for a heavy sell on clause. Bissouma talk yes to Barcelona project as the HOT. At the countdown to go say yet another market, Inter Milan go must wait for new test for their supposed new signing, Anam Kalali, after Koni requested for extra checks. Deal they all stand by for the right winger. For the right wing back, as the HOT. Tapa tapa make I go sell market. When I come back, I'll give you the remaining to read and I'll go to Caliban Gongo and Ejanja. The round they come up for inside the studios. Now, what's up? You're 93.7 FM on Nature. Now you're there. Yes, your Chukmon station. I'll they come back.
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5: My country person. I welcome you to the season finale of the I Beg to Differ Debate Tournament. The Tournament of Champions. This one, so, now for Sabinus children. Children, wait, be say, their head, they hot. 16 out of Nigeria's finest secondary schools, so, now 16 secondary schools go, they put body for this Tournament of Champions. three debates go dey shele every day. 4 weeks of fierce back-to-back intellectual battles. This one so, na sopo, too many grammar go follow. Only one question remain, who go be the champion of champions? Who go collect the crown? Champions from Abuja, Porakot, Lasgidi go go head to head inside the ultimate battle of ideas, logic, persuasion, grammar. The final lap go begin on Monday, August 10, 4:30 p.m. on Wednesday. Make you witness brilliance, witness courage, witness history in the making. For sponsorship or inquiries, make you email us on top info@nigeriainfo.fm or ibeg2differ@nigeriainfo.fm. I beg to differ. This one no be ordinary debate, oh. Now for people where you be say, they sabi waiting that they do. I beg to differ. The tournament of champions.
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3: 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Now you day on top like a this, like a that. Yeah, so the next market where I go to come out from inside the studios. Don't forget, the CFR himself, Worry Boy, they active in private jet. He don't arrive. He just arrived not too long and he don't sit down, they wait. Tapa tapa, now go to join them or he go to join una. Four. Weekend jollification for good music. You know how the thing go. Well, still on top of the Toronto G's while I reach you for instead the word of in sport, Jeremy Monga don't join Manchester City on a reported fee up to £10 million from Leicester City. Arsenal been on the follow-up with that deal, but Arsenal failed to get that deal right. Morten Højlund, new Atletico Madrid player for €40 million plus €5 million add-ons as the HOT. Like a this, like a that. To boy Courtois, don't talk and say anybody who win between Spain and France for the semi-finals, now go get the World Cup as it goes back in boom. But Courtois still talk about them lost yesterday against Spain. Say, I want rest for a year

their contact with Christos Zoli camp over the potential move this summer. Zoli's want Arsenal move. It will wait for Leandro Trossard to decide on the exit with Besiktas in a push to come. Arsenal goes back in both. João Gomes moved to Atletico Madrid on day off since mid-June. Not developing since Atletico focus on Højlund.

go land for inside London today to join Watford as new defender from Hayden Head on a free transfer contract. They're valid until June 2029. As in the HOT. Like I've been already formally tell you, Serie A side Venezia don't agree deal to sign Arko Adams from Sevilla. Based on ABC report, ABC reported. 60 million euros deal done for the striker to join from Sevilla. The Nigerian don't accept the deal as the goes back in both. Lamine Yamal, don't talk and say goals. Okay. If we win the World Cup, we go be also happy. Say that. Now, what he didn't want, no be about the goals. They may ask him about just scoring a goal, just one goal for the World Cup. He said, no be goals for him, be the major thing, now goals for the team. Harry Winks, they're on the edge, of joining Cagliari from Leicester City as the goals by Kimbo. Well, Nasil on top was up. You're 93.7 FM on Nature. Now you're there. Your Chickmouth Station, Football Republic. Now you're there on top like a this, like a that. Well, now hear me, chef. I go to Kalima and Gongwa and Jan to the run the cupboard for inside the studios. Don't forget, like I tell you, by 10 p.m., World Cup game between England and Norway could happen. And like I tell you, early hours of the morning, Argentina going to play Switzerland. Expectations, they're on a very high key, at a very high level. France already don't make them into the semi-finals. Just the way, Spain make them yesterday to the semi-finals as the HOT. Like a this, like a that. Gradually, we're on the countdown to the finals of the World Cup. By next week, Sunday, we will finalize everything. We'll concern the World Cup. What's up, here? 93.7 FM on Nature. Now you're there, your Chickmouth Station. Like I tell you, the CFR himself, Worry Boy, going to join you as it goes. Thank you. You were there with me from 3 o'clock on Rich Nandalu one name. I tell you, say you were there with me. Now celebrate with me for my birthday. Thank you for being with me. My name is Superfly Boy. Jiggy does it better. Enjoy. One time. Cheers.

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Weekend Jolly. Every Saturday, when it knock 8 p.m., boom, go reach 10 p.m. for night. No talk, say, I no tell you. Because of so, when they badu enter body, you

0: lançou Balenciaga, foi só de Balenciaga Weekend. Nasceu Chuck Mouse, deixa 93.7 Azubia. Another, your studio, this very Kajada makes sense evening, beautiful makes sense evening to you, countryman and woman, anywhere which you hear my voice, this is Kajada makes sense evening. Check your time because this is some minutes, don't drive, come out inside the hour of 8 o'clock. On how you drive, put eye inside your calendar. So you go, service today and Saturday, the 11th day of July 2026. And as I carry tell you, welcome, welcome, welcome for inside weekend, weekend, weekend, jolly. Happy, happy, happy super weekend to you. Anywhere where you day, take the hem of voice. This makes sense evening. How your weekend they go? I hope so your weekend they go fine. I hope so your weekend they make sense for your side. I hope so they jolly, jolly for your side. How they be? Wait till they happen for that side where you day. Because we don't show this makes sense even if we're inside the weekend jolly. Not so weekend jolly, they come your way every Saturday, 8 p.m. go reach 10 p.m. on top of Chuck Mouse Station 93.7 was a better film. Nicha, I know how they run them. Some I the latest, but we don't drop for the week. And also, we tell us who be that person we celebrate inside the Kajad weekend. That's your party, that's your party man, that's your party woman. We want to congratulate you, we want to wish happy one or two, whether on a birthday, whether on a congratulation on top of marriage, or on top of one or two things we be say happen for in life. If you tell us what today make your weekend, surely. As it did go, but before I begin to tell you my name for inside weekend, surely this evening, Moko Rich Market. When we come back, we are not touch that.
1: 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Please stay tuned.
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4: I dare stand number 8, stand number 8. My phone number is 090-6620-0230.
2: So waiting can be your home problem. We be say you don't carry work. Go different places where you know they get solution. China, this is where we say you don't build upstairs for your body. Abi na the one we just they come small small. Make I tell you, cassava where you wash, we no Greek clean. Not because we never send them go river. So therefore, any kind of yama disease where they worry you for body.
4: Please don't die in silence. I dare stand number 8. Stand number 8. Hello and welcome to the program. My name is Ademiraku, aka Baba Fire Down and Stay Long, the King of Manpower. I dare stand number 8. Stand number 8. My phone number is 090-6620-0230. I would like to discuss about man related problem. These issues always cause misunderstanding between man and woman during inner room matters. There are many things that cause this problem, such as long and short term infection, for example like staphylococcus aureus, gonorrhea, syphilis, prostate gland enlargement, and chemicalized drugs, which is dangerous to our health. Please, if you are a man, always do your body test properly from a healthcare giver. Good for man related problems such as poor performance in man, weakness of organ, prostate, waist and back pain, correction of 1 to 2 minutes ejaculation, absence of semen in man, enlargement of organ in man up to standard form. No matter how far or how many places you have tried to treat yourself without answer, always have hope. I am a man with elderly experience. I had this man issue before, but with this research of herbal medicine, fire down and stay long, I am now a complete man. But I didn't forget that this issue can make a man not to bear fruit after marriage. A problem shared is a problem solved. A lot can cause problems like long-term infection, taking hard drugs, excess sugar in the body, known as diabetes pie, hypertension, abnormal urinating, pus coming out of urination, which is also known as urinary tract infection, prostate. All this can affect your sperm or semen, making it to be watery, and cause or hormonal imbalance in both men and women. Sometimes over labor, stroke, and many more things. That is why it is good to always go for checkup from an expert. My dear listener, you can't fight sickness and disease with AK-47. It's only to seek for help from an expert as a real man. To become a strong man and enjoy your beautiful woman, it is not only to buy clothes, cars, and give your wife money without good performance. Your wife will not respect you anymore because she needs you more than anything to be an active man. You that have big body, small engine, infection can cause these issues. Chief Ademiraku, the King of Manpower at Stand 8. Stand 8. My phone number now 090-6620-0230. Again, 090-6620-0230. Bye-bye for now.
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3: Today we go talk about infection problem. We go also talk about weakness for man body where they make man unable to perform in duty when it come to man and woman affair or interaction. You get different types of infection where they affect both man and woman for body. The leading one are bacteria where they cause skin infection and it make it difficult for both man and woman to get fruit of the womb, especially if it don't take for their body for long without treatments. Too much sugar for body, stress, and person where small thing go make him mind jump, and even lifestyle factors like alcohol abuse, too much smoking, or even drug abuse feel make man fail to stand well in front of him partner when it comes to man and woman interaction. When this infection enter inside man body, it go affect veins for man body and the vein where they meet for man center body, and such a man will be unable to perform in duty like a real man. Quick before the man start anything, game is over. 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Madam Grace of God, aka Mama Solution, day for star number one. You free reach Mama Solution for 090-20-06-3098. This bacteria they spread when person make direct contact with another person where you get them, or you share underwear or contaminated objects. It they cause itching for different parts of the body, especially private areas. It go fit affect your bone, and it fit cause plenty other diseases, because this bacteria they produce toxic chemicals for body where go fit cause small rashes or boils where go fit give way for other sexual transmitted diseases. When these bacteria sit down well for inside your body, person go begin they want vomit all the time, and now person go come out from toilet, he won't go back again. He go drink water quick, but throat go still dey dry. You know, go they understand how your stomach go they do you inside, especially your lower abdomen. And sometimes you go they experience pain. Peace self go be wahala. You go come on small with a lot of discomfort, not like the day before. And sometimes you go they pepper you. The urine no go good for eyes. It no go good for nose. The color go change.
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11: There no be everybody sabi handle vein and bone wahala. 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
11: 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It go be like say you won't fall or somebody they push you for back. I be one part of your body you know they function very well. It they heavy you so they to waka from one point to another. Na wahala muscle pull go they worry you to sit down or lie down. 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So you go they waka for your leg go hook you for waist. 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If you sit down small time your leg go they rise. Now so your hand go dey shake. To use your hand right or hold something very well, you no go dey fit. All this cause for concern. I am currently at the ongoing herbal exhibition.
10: I therefore stand number two.
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11: And related to vein and bone, including the one way accident cause and any other head condition where they make person know they feel waka, general body pain, rheumatism, arthritis, and so on and so forth. 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
11: 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Bye for now.
12: My people, when I welcome to this health program,
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12: Why people they call me the king of eye service? And now from my grandpapa, I get them. 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
13: I be elder. We don't see many things for life. I know they give you anything where you go they drop for inside your eyes. Waiting be those things where you feel for your eyes. Your eye they scratch you. I be you know they see well, especially for night. You go they see rainbow every time. You know they see the mark where they for your hand. Sometimes now accident they cause this kind eye wahala. Sometimes if na babele people, when no one see good thing reach your mouth. I be na water go they drop from your eyes every time. We go they give you headache and you no go sleep for night. Whether your eye problem na glaucoma, cataracts, pterygno, short sight, double vision, abi na eye poison, I beg you. No, you don't look, make you die for silence. Always they go for expert hand, go check your eye condition. And if any medicine where you take, no give you peace of body, can't reach 5 hours, I beg my brother, make you no use them again. Just waka, go see person with sabi treat eye problem. Remember, say, my name na Togo Man, the king of eye service, aka Mr. Stop Using Eyeglasses and See Well. I dare stand three for the herbal show where they shelling now for inside Agofuri Motor Park by Coca Asaba Delta State. Make sure say them check your eye well before they give you any medicine. I get this kind of eye wahala before, but now God power and research where I do well help me overcome. I beg papa mama, no see don't look, make your eye spoil you. This wahala no go allow you enjoy life at all. You no go fit go anywhere, you no go fit drive moto. Infection wey don't pay for body fit cause this wahala for your eyes. Remember say now I will feel you make money to see better tomorrow. We know they put anything inside your eyes. Our phone number now 0802-654-2163. 0802-654-2163. Plenty sugar for person body fit cause eye wahala. The tea water where enter eye fit cause eye wahala. Soap water where they enter eye fit cause eye wahala. Plenty things fit cause this problem. Now make I the advice say make you the go see person where sabi eye treatment to test your eyes to know what thing cause your eye wahala. No forget say I dey stand three and my name na Togo Man, the king of eye service, aka Mr. Stop Using Eyeglasses and See Well. We know say the eye be the oga kpata for body, because without the eye you no go feel waka alone go anywhere. All eyes wahala go better and you go see well again. Papa mama, we go sure see better tomorrow. Amen. Unado.
14: You are welcome to this health enlightenment program brought to you by Chief Oluwasegun, aka Dr. Pi. Baba Jadi Jadi, listener, I would like to talk about Pi, infections and general matters that are attached to it, plus the causes. As we all know, too much sugar and undigested foods can cause Pi. This Pi is divided into many areas, such as internal Pi, hemorrhoid Pi, which can affect both man and woman, making them unable to defecate easily, feeling pain with something like tata coming out from the anus during the toilet, stomach pain, stomach noise, which can cause a lot. Please, always see an expert for your health-related challenges. Chief Oluwasegun, a.k.a. Dr. Pi.
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14: Look, if this part stays inside body for a long time without treatment, it can cause man-related challenges, which will not allow the man to answer his name as a real man. Experiencing poor performance, quick ejaculation, and loss of feeling for woman. Frequent urination, quick release during man and woman affair. Hotness of the body, bitterness in your mouth always. And you will be man, your banana's too short, like say you'll be underage man. At stand number 5, my phone number now, 080-5268-7211. Please, always try to go for body test to know much more about your body system. And we get special bonanza for the first 50 people who go visit us for stand number 5 every day to prevent infections in the body system for both man and woman. Moreover, this pipe and infection can cause pains during urination, coming out of whitish substance from the private part of the body, shaking of hands and legs as if there is no more blood in the body system, itching in the private part or all over the body. For women, this is your self-notes. Irregular monthly cycle, storage of menstruation without reaching the menopause age, dark in color discharges from the private part of the body due to high level of sugar, infection, and some chemicalized foods that we consume day by day, and many more women-related issues. Always try to go for your body checkup from the expert. My name is Chief Oluwasegun, aka Dr. Pai Baba Jedi Jedi. My phone number now 080-5268-7211. I am old man with senior man experience. Nothing under the sun they move me anymore, because I have had this man's related issues before now. But I am now okay as an active man. Don't let your sweetheart carry your food, go meet anyone, because of your inability to perform well as a real man. Don't forget, my name is Chief Oluwasegun, aka Dr. Pai. I therefore stand number 5 inside Agofa Motor Park by Coca Asaba Delta State. Bye for now.
1: I hope you enjoyed the program Breaking the New Ground Aba Fair at Agofere Park, Coca Bus Stop, Asaba, Delta State. 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

to the season finale of the I Beg to Differ debate tournament. The tournament of champions. This one, so, now for Sabinus children. Children, wait, be say, eh? Their head, their heart. 16 out of Nigeria's finest secondary schools, so, now 16 secondary schools go they put body for this tournament of champions. Three debates go they shell every day. 4 weeks of fierce back-to-back intellectual battles. This one, so, now so, too many grammar go follow. Only one question remain, oh, who go be the champion of champions? Who go collect the crown? Champions from Abuja, Porakot, Lasgidi go head-to-head inside the ultimate battle of ideas, logic, persuasion, grammar. Oh, jigwi, jigwi, jigwi. The final lab go begin on Monday, August 10, 4:30 p.m. on Wednesday. Make you witness brilliance, witness courage, witness history in the making. For sponsorship or inquiries, make you email us on top info@nigeriainfo.fm or ibegtodifer@nigeriainfo.fm. I beg to differ. This one no be ordinary debate, oh. Now for people where you be say, eh, they sabi waiting that they do. I beg to differ. The tournament of champions.

Hey, so besuma mi job for the and I see you took my station 93.7 was Obiara from Onitsha. And there you still there with this very casual make sense evening and I still inside the weekend show you. Now you take the hear my voice. Hey, so that bed go na the saman ko you na the one way one the call BNXN and Ruga try to look besuma me for that matter there. So don't forget, send us still inside the weekend, Jolio. Now, a day like this, like that, and you know how they run them every Saturday, 8 p.m. go reach 10 p.m. You go, they holla me, they tell me who be that kaja, the person, who be that your party man, who be that your party woman, where you want to celebrate inside this Make Sense weekend. Why be say you want to tell congratulobia? Maybe in bed they fall inside this very week, and you forget to wish up, and you say, I forget to, they try to find a way to make come up to them. I want to tell a happy birthday. Yeah, now inside we can jolly feel on them. Or that your party man or woman will be say, I do, by marriage level. You want to tell them congratulobia. Now still inside we can jolly. Now you could run them. Maybe your party woman, so you don't deliver a bouncing baby girl or bouncing baby boy. You want to learn congratulations. As it go, and inside we can jolly you. Thank you for the run as the matter they be. While I go to sample your latest bedu, where we say the hot like a fuck for town. We don't drop so that you go take a whole body as the matter they be. And based on the level of the level, so make I go summer you want to bedu. But make I go summer you one out of a bedu them we don't drop inside this very casual weekend. Make we go hear this one with Vitoni title Slick. Make we go listen to them. When I come back sharply, I go to open the phone lines. I'm gonna begin the yarn. So make sure say you no try. Say one touch. Did that. Call it this one with Vitoni title Slick.

Yes, on that one, a slick by the man V Tony. So go there, update your playlist. And one of the latest, by the way, the hot like Ofaku for town. We just drop inside this very Make Sense weekend.

0: Yes, no forget, say, if you call me, like at the chalk, if you call me, and you know they hear me, just the talk, and they hear you loud and clear. I don't know where that network, particular network problem, they come from. But then if you call me, you know they hear me, just carry on, and they hear you loud and clear. Hello?
1: Hello?
0: Hello, good evening. Hello? I greet you. This one a better hotel. Hello.
1: Hello.
0: I greet you. I greet you.
1: Good evening.
0: Evening good to you, my brother. Happy weekend.
1: I wish you the best too.
0: All right. Who did my phone line?
1: Emmanuel.
0: All right, Emmanuel, choke my out.
1: You know, now the thing where they give me joy, you say, I don't add 1 year yesterday. Yesterday, on my birthday.
0: Bagam. Okay, my brother.
1: Oh, now the thing where they make me happy to that.
0: All right, you know what?
1: So I want to wish my people happy weekend.
0: Okay.
1: Our Wazobia family.
0: All right. Okay.
1: Greet everybody for me.
0: All right. Happy super birthday to you, Emmanuel. Eh? Baba Godego go continue. They enlarge your coast. They guide you. They protect you. They give you more life in good health. Batin no go see you. If temptation come, you go jump and pass. More good life to you. More blessings and more wisdom. Happy super birthday to you. Cut you off the 93.7 was a very famous Nietzsche. I will take from here. They tell you that a happy super birthday. Hello, who did ya?
2: Hello.
0: I greet you.
2: Hello.
0: Hello, good evening.
2: My name is Thomas.
0: All right, so Thomas, may we hear you?
2: Thomas for J2.
0: Okay, check him out.
2: I'm very happy for the weekend. I wish all the Wazobia family a happy weekend.
0: That's a bug out for you.
2: Thank you very much.
0: All right, thank you very much, Thomas. Hello, who did you? If you call me, no, say go first to come off away your radio day so that I go feel hear you clear. All right, I need to.

0: All righty, make I hear you.
1: I got a message with the bleach. I suggest my beautiful wife. I'm gonna take his there.
0: Okay.
1: I suggest my brother.
0: Hmm.
1: Who's gonna take his there?
0: All right.
1: I suggest my father's state. And I'm looking for the filter.
0: Mm.
1: I suggest my best friend this.
0: Mm.
1: And also mom.
0: Okay.
1: Mr. Peter V.
0: All right.
1: Make God bless every one of them. Please, they don't like my personality.
0: Mm.
1: Let this weekend be a special weekend for them.
0: All right.
1: And let me weekend for them.
0: Okay.
1: In Jesus' name.
0: Amen. All right. Hello, who there?
2: Hello, Atokia FM. Good evening.
0: Evening, good to you, my brother. What you be on name? Where you they call me from?
2: Joseph calling for stuff. I want to be your best friend.
0: All right, Joseph, make I hear you.
2: I want to wish my biggest wife happy weekend for us.
0: Stay here
2: on the channel and work now.
0: Oh.
2: I'm missing her so much. That's why they call.
0: Okay.
2: Thank you.
0: All right. Thank you very much. Thank you. Thank you. All right. All right. Why we did there? Make way. No, say as we they check your course. And as I go to summer, you let us be the way drop for inside the town where the hot like Ofaku for town. Make I go summer. You this one where MBC Odumodu Black and Code AF. With the entire 4x4. Not be talk, not be that kind 4x4. We go carry wood break a person head. But make we go here. Big bed. Now we do it just drop. Make we go here. We come back. No touch the dial.

Aiyo, sona siyo Chukma Station 93.7 Wazobiara from Onicha. Now there you see this very casual Make Sense evening, and that's one Money by Tariq and Scotty.

А я за намонію, намонію, намонію, намонію, намонію. Anything way they do, you know, say money got involved. Eh? But and I be say go can't carry money now. Can't stand for the whole front before. As money they involve for anything way they do, you know, say humanity self go dead there. That be say where you go to talk of humanity now, because they say money, you can't carry money now, come block everywhere. All right, so make us see if I go check one or two calls before I go enter inside the one market now sharply. And that bed when I summer you last, and the one way Tariq and Scotty, like I tell you before, title money. Make I go know who they inside the phone line there. Before I go summer you, the one we say Chike and Fave, title miss you. Oh, this one no big. I jabberina, party, I got they come. Make we go know what Chike Yan inside this one. You know, say, it matters no good when it comes to this music thing. Hello, who they there? Hello, who they my phone? Okay. It's all right. Make we go collect this. Make we go collect this bed. With Chike Tai and Fave. And Fave get the song, but she feature Chike on top of him with the title Miss You. From there, we go enter night market, buy one or two things. When I come back, I'll see the Chike calls for the phone line. No touch the dialer.

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2: You are welcome to this Health Enlightenment program brought to you by Chief Oluwasegun, aka Dr. Pi. Baba Jadi Jadi, listener, I would like to talk about Pi, infections and general matters that are attached to it, plus the causes. 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This Pi is divided into many areas, such as internal Pi, hemorrhoid Pi, which can affect both man and woman, making them unable to defecate easily, feeling pain with something like catarrh coming out from the anus during the toilet, stomach pain, stomach noise, which can cause a lot. Please always see an expert for your health-related challenges. Chief Oluwasegun, aka Dr. Pi.
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2: to prevent infections in the body system for both man and woman. Moreover, this pipe and infection can cause pains during urination, coming out of whitish substance from the private part of the body, shaking of hands and legs as if there is no more blood in the body system, itching in the private part or all over the body. For women, this is yourself notes: irregular monthly cycle, storage of menstruation without reaching the menopause age, dark in color discharges from the private part of the body due to high level of sugar, infection, and some chemicalized foods that we consume day by day, and many more women-related issues. Always try to go for your body checkup from the expert. 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
7: 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I be one part of your body you know dey function very well. It dey heavy you so tey to waka from one point to another. Na wahala. Muscle pull go dey worry you to sit down or lie down. Na problem. So you go dey waka for your leg go hook you for waist. Your leg go dey hot. If you sit down small time, your leg go dey rise. Na so your hand go dey shake. To use your hand right or hold something very well, you no go dey fit. All this cause for concern. I am currently at the ongoing herbal exhibition.
5: I therefore stand number two. Stand number two.
7: You can reach me on
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7: It's related to vein and bone, including the one where accident caused, and any other health condition where they make person know they feel waka, general body pain, rheumatism, arthritis, and so on and so forth. Don't forget,
5: Bone and Vein Master
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5: 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Stand number two.
7: 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Bye for now.
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0: Today, we go talk about infection problem. We go also talk about weakness for man body where they make man unable to perform in duty when it comes to man and woman affair or interaction. It get different types of infection where they affect both man and woman for body. The leading one are bacteria where they cause skin infection and it make it difficult for both man and woman to get fruit of the womb, especially if it don't take for their body for long without treatment. 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When this infection enter inside man body, it go affect veins for man body and the vein where they meet for man center body, and such a man will be unable to perform in duty like a real man. Quick before the man start anything, game is over. 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Madam Grace of God, aka Mama Solution, day for stand number one. 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This bacteria is spread when person make direct contact with another person where you get them, or you share underwear or contaminated objects. It will cause itching for different parts of the body, especially private areas. It go fit affect your bone, and it fit cause plenty other diseases, because this bacteria they produce toxic chemicals for body where go fit cause small rashes or boils where go fit give way for other sexual transmitted diseases. When these bacteria sit down well for inside your body, person go begin the one vomit all the time, and now person go come out from toilet, he won't go back again. He go drink water quick, but throat go still dey dry. You no go dey understand how your stomach go dey do you inside, especially your lower abdomen. And sometimes you go dey experience pain. Peace self go be wahala. You go come out small with a lot of discomfort, not like the day before. And sometimes you go dey pepper you. The urine no go good for eyes. It no go good for nose. The color go change.
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9: Why people they call me the king of eye service? And now from my grandpapa, I get them. Nine be the work where would they do for our family?
10: I be elder. Where don't see many things for life? I know they give you anything. Where you go they draw for inside your eyes? Where till be those things where you feel for your eyes? Your eye they scratch you. I be you know they see where, especially for night. You go they see rainbow every time. You know they see the mark where they for your hand. Sometimes now accident they cause this kind of eye wahala. Sometimes if now babele people, when no one see good thing reach your domot. I be now water go they draw from your eyes every time. Where go they give give you headache and you no go sleep for night. Whether your eye problem na glaucoma, cataracts, pterygno, short sight, double vision, abi na eye poison, abege. No sit down look, make you die for silence. Always they go for expert hand, go check your eye condition. And if any medicine where you take, no give you peace of body, can't reach 5 hours. I beg my brother, make you no use them again. Just waka, go see person with sabi treat eye problem. Remember, say, my name na Dogoman, the king of eye service, aka Mr. Stop Using Eyeglasses and See Well. I dare stand three for the ever show where they shelling now for Inside Agofuri Motopark by Coca Asaba, Delta State. Make sure, say, them check your eye well before they give you any medicine. I get this kind of eye wahala before, but now God power and research where I do well, help me overcome. I beg, Papa, Mama, no, see, don't look, make your eyes spoil. This wahala no go allow you enjoy life at all. You no go fit go anywhere. You no go fit ride moto. Infection wey don't pay for body fit cause this wahala for your eyes. Remember, say, na eye we fit use make money to see better tomorrow. We know they put anything inside your eyes. Our phone number na 0802-654-2163. 0802-654-2163. Plenty sugar for person body fit cause eye wahala. Dirty water wey enter eye fit cause eye wahala. Soap water wey dey enter eye fit cause eye wahala. Plenty things fit cause this problem. Now make I dey advise say make you dey go see person wey sabi eye treatment to test your eyes to know wetin cause your eye wahala. No forget say I dey stand three and my name na Togoman, the king of eye service, aka Mr. Stop Using Eyeglasses and See Well. We know say the eye be the oga kpata for body, because without the eye you no go feel what car alone go anywhere. All eyes wahala go better and you go see well again. Papa, Mama, we go sure see better tomorrow. Amen. Unado.

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1: 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Stand number 8. My phone number is 090-66-20-02-30.
0: So what it come be your home problem? Where be say you don't carry work? Go different places where you know they get solution. China, this is where be say you don't build obsess for your body. Abi na the one where they come small small. Make I tell you, cassava where you wash, where no Greek clean. Not because you never send them go river. So therefore, any kind of yama disease where they worry you for body.
1: Please don't die in silence. I dare stand number 8. Stand number 8. Hello and welcome to the program. My name is Ademiraku, aka Baba Fire Down and Stay Long, the King of Manpower. I dare stand number 8. Stand number 8. My phone number is 090-66-20-02-30. I would like to discuss about man-related problem. These issues always cause misunderstanding between man and woman during inner room matters. There are many things that cause this problem, such as long and short-term infection. For example, like Staphylococcus aureus, gonorrhea, syphilis, prostate gland enlargement, and chemicalized drugs, which is dangerous to our health. Please, if you are a man, always do your body test properly from a healthcare giver. Good for man-related problems, such as poor performance in man, weakness of organ, prostate, waist and back pain, correction of 1 to 2 minutes ejaculation, abs of semen in man, enlargement of organ in man up to standard form. No matter how far or how many places you have tried to treat yourself without answer, always have hope. I am a man with elderly experience. I had this man issue before, but with this research of herbal medicine, Fire Down and Stay Long, I am now a complete man. But I didn't forget that this issue can make a man not to bear fruit after marriage. A problem shared is a problem solved. A lot can cause problems like long-term infection, taking hard drugs, excess sugar in the body, known as diabetes pie, hypertension, abnormal urinating, pus coming out of urination, which is also known as urinary tract infection, prostate. All this can affect your sperm or semen, making it to be watery and cause or hormonal imbalance in both men and women. Sometimes over labor, stroke, and many more things. That is why it is good to always go for checkup from an expert. My dear listener, you can't fight sickness and disease with AK-47. It's only to seek for help from an expert as a real man. To become a strong man and enjoy your beautiful woman, it is not only to buy clothes, cars, and give your wife money without good performance. Your wife will not respect you anymore because she needs you more than anything to be an active man. You that have big body, small engine, infection can cause these issues. Ademiraku, the King of Manpower, at stand 8. Stand 8. My phone number now 090-66-20-02-30. Again, 090-66-20-02-30. Bye bye for now.
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0: Abeg, help me check that radio where you listen to. If not in Wazobia FM, I'm not going to talk the word, but I say, you know, you go throw it at your radio. See, I watch you now. No, stretch your hand, say you want to change that radio. Because like, in fact, everybody raise your hand. Everybody raise your hand, I watch you. Raise your hand. Hands on your head now. Hands on your head. I want to see. That's what Abila says, she's stubborn. She won't change that there. She won't the door. Even if you raise your hand, Abila say you will jump something. Just raise your hand, they watch you. And then you that guy. You still say you're stubborn. Raise your hand. Don't change it. Don't change it. I don't want you. I still want you. Say, don't be stubborn. I don't want you. I don't want you. I don't want you. Now your girl, Gareth, no top shatter. Now Wazobia.
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2: 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Who will be the Champion of Champions of the I Beg to Differ Season 9? 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

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Mbada Women August Meeting 6.0 don't they knock your door. Now for Grand Hotel Asaba, it go dey happen. 38th of August 2026. No let person tell you, oh. This one, now Mbada Women second coming for inside Asaba. 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Mbada Women August Meeting 6.0. 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

Oyosos diyor çok mal station 93.7 Wazobia FM'un içi. Now there is studio with this very casual makes sense evening. And that one na Uze Gobaya, Fancy Papaya and Sparkle Tea.

0: Yeah, so don't forget to go inside the phone line. Go to call me. Make you go to tell me who be that betalicious man and woman. Well, you they celebrate inside this weekend. Or you want to congratulate. Or waiting to make your weekend the jolly. They update me so that myself go they know as the matter they be. The phone line never still change. The phone line still remains 08032 789512 or 08029840053. Or if you go for 08057309377. Or if you sharp Ali Boss, enter inside the WhatsApp line for 091-2251-1075. Hello, who did the phone line? Yeah. Hello. Evening, good to you. What be your name? Where you the call from? Hello.
1: Hello.
0: Okay. Hello, who did the phone line? Okay, now see the network, see the carrying on the put now. Make a go somewhere you want to bed. Do you not say for inside the weekend, jolly? Like I tell you, I have plenty to talk on the full basket. Well, we'll collect this one by First Class and Jazz World with the title Samani. No touch the dial. When they come back from there.

0: 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Because now they want, in fact, everybody raise your hand. Everybody raise your hand and they watch you.
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my country person, I welcome you to the season finale of the I Beg to Differ debate tournament. The tournament of champions. This one, so now for Sabine children. Children, wait, be say, their head, they hot. 16 out of Nigeria's finest secondary schools. So now 16 secondary schools go they put body for this tournament of champions. Three debates go they shell every day. 4 weeks of fierce back-to-back intellectual battles. This one, so now supo. Too many grammar go follow. Only one question remain, who go be the champion of champions? Who go collect the crown? Champions from Abuja, Port Harcourt, Lasgidi go head to head inside the ultimate battle of ideas, logic, persuasion, grammar. The final lab go begin on Monday, August 10, 4:30 p.m. on Wednesday. Make you witness brillance, witness courage.

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I beg to differ. This one no be ordinary debate. Now for people where you be say they sabi waiting that they do. I beg to differ. The tournament of champions.

0: Yes, so still Trick Mouth Station 93.7 was Obera Femonicha, and he's still there, and I'm still inside the weekend, Jolly. Now you take the hear my voice, and I want a Christy by Ruga as the matcha, baby.
1: Give me ginger, ooh, fresh like bread, what they do today. Oh, my, no need make it.
0: All right, your best on how the matcha today, being a hear me go the bar break for inside the weekend, Jolly, or this Kaja, the mix and evening. You will don't join me from the hour of 8 o'clock, or reach this very hour. I totally give you, and you were trying to call me, but network will not allow you to take call me to take celebrate the person we want to celebrate, or to take tell the person congratulate as the level take be another Saturday's today for you to join me. Join me next Saturday for Inside Weekend Jolly, 8 p.m. to 10 p.m. as we run out for Inside the Matter. And enjoy your weekend. Stay out of trouble. Drink water. Drop cough. Mind your business. Come on, buddy, for anything we're not consign you as the matter to be. I will see you Monday, 6 p.m. for Inside Evening, you know how the runner. I go leave you with one or two bedu before I walk out. Come out. My name is Sir Menem Siwori Boy CFR. Enjoy your weekend on a good night. Hold body with this one with Black Bones and Ashake Title Channel.

0: The nation's most brilliant young minds gear up for the National Secondary School Debate Tournament. It's the season finale of the I Beg to Differ Secondary Schools Debate Tournament, Season 9. 10th of August at 3 p.m. Lagos, Abuja and Port Harcourt will come alive. Champions from Abuja, Port Harcourt and Lagos will go shoulder to shoulder for the crown of the Champion of Champions. 16 secondary schools, 3 daily debates, 4 weeks of intense matchups. Who will be the Champion of Champions of the I Beg to Differ Season 9? The final lap of the journey begins August 10 at 3 p.m. For sponsorship inquiries, email info@nigeriainfo.fm or ibegtodifer@nigeriainfo.fm. I Beg to Differ, the Tournament of Champions.
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0: The nation's most brilliant young mind gear up for the National Secondary School Debate Tournament. It's the season finale of the I Beg to Differ Secondary Schools Debate Tournament Season 9. 10th of August at 3 p.m. Lagos, Abuja and Port Harcourt will come alive. Champions from Abuja, Port Harcourt and Lagos will go shoulder to shoulder for the crown of the Champion of Champions. 16 secondary schools, 3 daily debates, 4 weeks of intense matchups. Who will be the Champion of Champions of the I Beg to Differ Season 9? The final lap of the journey begins August 10 at 3 p.m. For sponsorship inquiries, email info@nigeriainfo.fm or ibegtodifer@nigeriainfo.fm. I Beg to Differ, the Tournament of Champions.
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0: The nation's most brilliant young minds gear up for the National Secondary School Debate Tournament. It's the season finale of the I Beg to Differ Secondary Schools Debate Tournament Season 9. 10th of August at 3 p.m. Lagos, Abuja and Port Harcourt will come alive. Champions from Abuja, Port Harcourt and Lagos will go shoulder to shoulder for the crown of the Champion of Champions. 16 secondary schools, 3 daily debates, 4 weeks of intense matchups. Who will be the Champion of Champions of the I Beg to Differ Season 9? The final lap of the journey begins August 10 at 3 p.m. For sponsorship inquiries, email info@nigeriainfo.fm or ibegtodifferatnigeriainfo.fm. I Beg to Differ, the Tournament of Champions.
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